0: I'm Tyler McKenzie from Z88.3 Mornings, and I'm grateful that God can use a song on your Z to remind us at any moment that we're not alone. It happened for our friend Joyce.
1: The Z family has been praying for my husband, who had cancer, and it just seemed like no matter where we were going, whether to chemo or radiation, it seemed like always the song that came on was just such a comfort and strength. The Lord saw fit to take him home, and we were married 44 years. But I know someday we'll walk hand in hand again. That's my peace that passes all understanding. The Z just always seems to have just the right song at the right time. So I really appreciate the Z more than I could ever begin to say.
0: 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When you pray for your Z, when you give, you help Joyce. And I love that we get to be a part of these stories together. 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

0: Jeremy Camp getting started on Z88.3. I'm Tracy Leake, and Crowder is going to be live. Yep, coming to Northland Church in Longwood. That's going to be in November. Maybe something you can make some plans for. And we've got everything you might need to know at zradio.com.
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2: Often when kids want something, they don't ask very nicely. 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
1: pray about everything. 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

0: Hi, this is Paco from Z88.3 Evenings. And you know, sometimes just hearing a song on the Z helps you get over a dark season.
1: My ex-husband of 34 years passed away suddenly. He told one of my daughters he didn't want me to worry. This news came suddenly, and I'm just trying to be strong for my three adult kids. And I am trying to share my faith with people. I've always had a faith in God and never left my Christian beliefs. And that song, Father Let It Be by Sidewalk Prophets, that song has helped me a lot. I wanted to say that just be thankful. It's a gift from God each day because we don't know when our last days will be. So it's just each day since he passed away, I value each day even more.
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Z88.3. I'm Tracy. So glad you're here with me. Feels good to make it to, a Sunday night. And hopefully everything's prepped for tomorrow. Back to school again.

0: Hi, I'm Tracy Leak from Z88.3. There are a lot of important things in life, but nothing is more important than faith and family. It's so special to know that God is reaching our kids through your Z.
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2: 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When we would drive to school, she would be singing along with the songs every day. She just loved it. And it's like, if I have it on another station when she gets in, she's like, Mommy, that's not right. That's the wrong channel.
1: God loves your family, and so do we. Your Z is here because of financial gifts from people just like you. 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

0: Matt Maher, alive and breathing on Z88.3. I'm Tracy Leake. And if you need to, like, kind of maybe blow off some steam and laugh a little bit, Tim Hawkins is going to be live. He's coming to Umatilla, the First Baptist Church, at November 19th. And so we've got everything you need to know at zradio.com.
1: Hi, this is Pastor Joel Hunter. You know, the truth takes us deeper than we first think. The teacher asked who in the class could find North America on the map at the front of the classroom. Maria volunteered. She walked to the map and accurately pointed out America. And the teacher commended her and then turned to the rest of the class and said, "Now, class, who was it that discovered America?" A boy raised his hand. "Yes, Billy, do you know the answer?" "Yes, ma'am. It was Maria." Many of the things we think originated with us really came from God. Why can we love? Because God made us to love and first loved us. As it says in 1 John 4:19, we love because He first loved us. We were designed to love and to serve the way Jesus did. So let's go help somebody.
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1: Just tooling through the dial and I'm just loving it. This is me right here. I'm so uplifting and everything. So it's just a blessing to have because I drive every morning to work in traffic and I come home every night in traffic. So it just seems to keep everything in perspective.
0: Your Z's fundraiser starts September 14th. 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

0: It's Ellis and Tyler from Z88.3 Mornings. And it seems these days, if you turn on the TV or the radio, there's so much negativity.
1: With all that's going on in the world, how we start the day matters. Encouragement matters. We heard from Lisette, who listens to the Z with her little boys.
2: 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I mean, they sing along to the songs and, you know, I just love that safe little ear. It's such a blessing to me that you guys are there for us. I love, you know, the Bible verses you share in the morning. It just keeps everyone motivated. So I just wanted to say thank you.
1: 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God uses the station in such amazing ways, and it only happens because of families like yours and mine that ensure we continue.
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0: is Rhett Walker on Z88.3. I'm Tracy Leake, and we've got, you know, back to school happening, and you might just be, you know, needing a little bit of help. And I mean, I've been there. I know what you mean. And we've got some back to school resources that might, you know, just be encouraging. You've got prayers for the kids. There's, you know, lunchbox notes you can print out. There's a kindness challenge. 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
1: Who are you following? 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I'm Tyler McKenzie from Z88.3 Mornings. When my girls were 7 and 5 years old, we were playing at the beach one day when the 7-year-old started running along the shore after a seagull. As the bird continued to run and eventually fly in the other direction, there was Emma Grace following wherever he went. I kept yelling for her to stop and come back. She kept following that bird, and right behind her was little sister running with her in the wrong direction. It's a lesson my girl needs even more now that she's a teenager, and one I'm still learning. It's important to know who you are following and never forget there are others you might be leading. Jesus is our shepherd, and he says in John 10:27, "My sheep listen to my voice. I know them. They follow me." It's so easy to get distracted. Let's follow him. He will help you lead others in the right direction.
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1: 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It's on the car. Yeah, they love it. My daughter, she sings all the songs out loud, and when you see a 5-year-old worship, listen to positive music, and it makes me feel really good knowing that my children have a positive, you know, station to listen to.
0: We take our promise, safe for the little ears, seriously. 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

0: 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And that's how Betty felt whenever she found out that she lost her sister.
1: I remember when I got the news I was here working in Orlando. I had just seen her 2 weeks ago and moved back for a job here in Orlando. I was back and forth because of family situation, but they called me and they said, you need to come. 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
0: The Z's fundraiser is coming up on Monday, September 14th. 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
1: 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We'll get up to 95.
2: Have you ever wished you were someone else? Arthur Fiedler, the famous conductor of the Boston Pops, felt that way. His elite friends looked down on him because of his commercialism. Even though he was famous and rich, he always was hurt by that criticism. When he was asked about it, he said, "I suppose that every clown wants to play Hamlet." I get that, and you do too. A good prayer for all of us is, "Lord, forgive me for trying to be something other than the person you created by your love." Then rejoice. It's a good thing to bloom where you're planted. I'm Steve Brown. You think about that. Share what you just heard with a friend. Go to youthinkaboutthat.com.
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I'm Tracy. Hopefully the lunches are packed, the uniforms or the clothes are laid out for tomorrow. Whew, we got this. Second week of school, here we come.

0: Hi, I'm Tyler McKenzie from Z88.3 Mornings, and I'm grateful that God can use a song on your Z to remind us at any moment that we're not alone. It happened for our friend Joyce.
1: The Z family has been praying for my husband, who had cancer, and it just seemed like no matter where we were going, whether to chemo or radiation, it seemed like always the song that came on was just such a comfort and strength. The Lord saw fit to take him home, and we were married 44 years. But I know someday we'll walk hand in hand again. That's my peace that passes all understanding. But the Z just always seems to have just the right song at the right time. So I really appreciate the Z more than I could ever begin to say.
0: We are listener supported. When you pray for your Z, when you give, you help Joyce. And I love that we get to be a part of these stories together. 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

0: 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He found the Z around the same time he found his career.
1: I'm an autistic behavioral therapist, so I work with special needs and the autism community.
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2: God has a way of putting us where we need to be.
1: Amen. Amen, yeah.
0: The Z's fundraiser starts September 14th. We appreciate your prayers.

0: Casting Crowns on the Z. I'm Tracy Leak in the Z-Land Forecast. A little bit later today, we have a 30% chance we could see some showers, maybe a thunderstorm popping up, and our high is 95.
1: Your primary goal on every dive has got to be to come back safely, you and your buddy. And so anything else is secondary.
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1: 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I might not see what I was hoping to see on this dive, but I'm going to come back safe. Primary goal hit. Same thing with a conversation with our kids. 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You don't want to be taking shots at them. You don't want to bully them. 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

0: you've been. 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
1: Well, we just love Z88.3. I just want to say that ever since my brother started putting on the radio, and I have had to do, like, school on the weekend, and, of course, nobody likes to do school on the weekend, although it never feels like a bother for me anymore because I listen every morning, and Z88.3 is just, like, a blessing.
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0: On the night you're falling all to pieces, you can bring your lonely heart to Jesus. 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

Well, hello there, I'm Alana. Hope you had a wonderful weekend. And here we go. Back to school, back to work, and we're doing it together.

Hi, this is Ellis from Z88.3 Mornings, and encouragement. Boy, that's something we could sure use a lot of. And sometimes it just seems like there's not that much out there. I recently talked to a woman who was going through one of the toughest battles of her life, cancer. She was going through chemo treatments and was having such a difficult time. And then she made one little change as she was going through her chemo treatments. She started taking a portable radio with her, and in her earbuds, she would listen to Z88.3. And when she was feeling so all alone, the songs on Z88.3 would remind her, God's got her, God loves her, God has a plan for her. It's how God uses this ministry. If you're going through a tough time right now, I'm hoping the songs here at the Z talk to you. Fundraiser starts September 14th. I hope you'll keep listening.

Good evening, I'm Alana on Z88.3. In Lamentations chapter 3, we read, "Because of the Lord's great love, we are not consumed. His compassions never fail, and they are new every morning. Great is your faithfulness." Would you pray with me? Heavenly Father, as we begin a new school week, as parents adjust to a new routine, please remind them that you were there. Lord, for friends that are checking into the hospital for surgery and treatment today, please be their peace and their strength. And Father, for that one that is feeling alone tonight, I pray that you'd remind them that you never leave or forsake those who are trusting in you. Thank you, Lord, for sustaining us daily, for guiding us, directing our lives, and giving us purpose to live. In Jesus' precious name we pray, and for your great glory.

0: Milena on C88.3. So have you ever walked by somebody in the grocery store and as you passed by, you sensed or thought, I should have spoken to them? Maybe you were afraid it would feel awkward or uncomfortable, but I can assure you, I've done it, and I can't remember anyone responding unkindly to a kind greeting. So maybe this week, let's make it a priority to talk to someone that we don't know, or maybe don't know really well. And then if they want to talk, listen to them. You just might be the encouragement that they need. And I can say from experience, you will be so glad that you did.
1: Isn't it about time you forgave that person? Yeah, you know the one I mean. Hi, I'm Chuck Swindoll. What is it about human nature that makes me pretty sure we all have someone in our lives or in our pasts that we need to forgive? And it's hard, isn't it? It may be the hardest thing we'll ever have to do, especially if that person isn't asking for our forgiveness or obviously doesn't deserve it. Dr. Archibald Hart wrote, "Forgiveness is surrendering my right to hurt you for hurting me." If you can surrender that right and choose to forgive, trust me here, the effects will be amazing.
0: Partly cloudy skies tonight, a little breezy and 76 for our overnight low. We are expecting a high near 95 again later today, and we've got a 30% chance for some showers and thunderstorms. And your Z's promise to get you weather warnings first to help you keep your family safe if anything severe does develop.
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0: Hi, I'm Grace from Z Afternoons. We often hear from you how a song you heard on the Z made a difference in your life. But for Elizabeth, it's more than just one song.
1: For me, Z88.3 has helped me in my everyday mission, which is, as an educator, it's to be there in the field for the teachers and the students that I serve. A long time ago, I realized that I need to carry my faith out into the world. How do I do that? I bring it with me through the use of music as I start my day, going through whatever I'm going through. I get to come back in the car, unwind before I'm present with my family, and I get to hear the music, get me going again to walk into that space with my family. So God is with me all the time, and the Z means so much to me because of that. Like, I carry it throughout my entire day.
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0: Hi, I'm Joel from Z88.3 Third Shift, and if you've ever lost a loved one, you know how devastating that it can be. Eric knows that feeling all too well, having lost his mom, his dad, and his sister within a three-year span.
1: I was at a point where, you know, because when I was so down, you know, I got the message of God so much every day. I was stronger. I mean, I was still hurt and crying and stuff, but I was strong enough to get through it because I had the Z on every day.
0: And that's how God can use a radio station like the Z, but it's not possible without you. The Z's fundraiser begins on Monday, September 14th, and we're inviting you to jump in and be a part of what God is doing to speak into the Erics of Central Florida. If you're already planning on jumping in, thank you so much. And if you haven't decided yet, I bet you that if you ask someone who did jump in, they'll tell you that it's worth a shot.
1: Thank you for everything you guys do.

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0: Z88.3. Good morning. I'm Alana. Got some encouragement for you. This is Mercy Me. Make it well with my soul.
1: Making well with my soul. Don't let me face this loneliness alone. Making well with my soul. I need a peace that only heaven knows. Jesus, could you please just sit and cry with me till I can sing, till I can sing.

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0: Hello, I'm Elena on C88.3. I think we all have memories from our childhood. And one of the ones that comes to my mind when I think about summertime was going to the zoo, the San Diego Zoo, with our whole family. Now, here in Central Florida, we've got a zoo too, and they are offering admission for children 12 and under free with the purchase of a general admission adult ticket. So that means you take your kiddos and they're free. They can meet the giraffes and enjoy the tortoise encounter. And there's a new Barnyard Buddies walkthrough area that they'll be able to pet some of the smaller animals as well. So that goes through the end of August, and we have only got a couple weeks left to enjoy that offer.
1: Hi, this is Pastor Joel Hunter with a little advice. Confession is good, but let's hold out for repentance. In the Peanuts comic strip, Lucy would hold the football and pull it away as Charlie Brown would try to kick it. Finally, Charlie Brown refused to try to kick it. Then Lucy confessed, "Charlie Brown, I've been so terrible to you over the years, picking up the football like I have. I've been wrong, so wrong." Charlie Brown was moved by her display of grief and began running toward the football as she held it. At the last moment, Lucy picked up the ball and Charlie Brown fell flat on his back. She said, "Recognizing your faults and actually changing your ways are two different things, Charlie Brown. Confession is good, but it's empty without repentance." 1 John 3:18 says, "Let us not love in word or in talk, but in deed and in truth." In other words, let's not just feel guilty. Let's actually go help somebody.
0: Partly cloudy, breezy, and an overnight low near 76. Later today, we've got a 30% chance for some showers and thunderstorms near sunset, and the high's expected to reach 95.
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2: CC Winans, worthy of it all, worthy. 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
2: I just wanted to thank you guys for being on the radio each morning, because you guys make my day. And every morning I get up and go to work, I make sure I'm out of the house on time just to hear you guys. Because sometimes my morning doesn't start out great, and then I hear certain songs. Not too long ago, my name was Danny Gokey, Love God and Love People. There was a person in front of me not driving too great, and I was getting aggravated and impatient. And that song came on, and I was, like, very convicted. Okay, I love you. I'm sorry. So those songs help, and they keep a reminder how to keep loving people, too.
1: We all need that reminder. God has encouragement for us when we start our day in a positive way.
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0: Hi, this is Paco from Z88.3 Evenings, and sometimes you don't know what you've got until it's gone. 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
0: Well, it's going to be partly cloudy as you head out the door this morning, but the sun will be out pretty quickly. We'll be reaching a high near 95, and there is a 30% chance for those showers and thunderstorms. And your Z's promise to get you weather warnings first to help you keep your family safe if anything severe should develop.
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0: about you. Hi, I'm Tracy Leak from Z88.3. There aren't many places you go throughout your day where you just get encouragement. Your Z is here to uplift you.
1: I've been going through a really rough time recently, you know, spiritually, emotionally, and mentally. And it, just like today in the past week, every time I walk into my room or every time I'm in the car, there's the perfect song on. It's really encouraging. Y'all guys are my family.
0: Encouragement is a given when you turn on your Z. Fundraiser 2027 starts on September 14th. It's through your gifts that your Z is here. Let's be sure more songs on your Z point to Jesus and what he said. My command is this: love each other as I have loved you. Oh.

0: Hello there, I'm Alana on Z88.3. Thank you for letting us be part of your overnight. Got some encouragement for you. This is Casting Crowns with a reminder. God's worthy of our praise, even through the storms we weather.
1: I was sure by now, God, you

This is the 88.3. Just got to say amen after that song. Our God is an awesome God. Hi, I'm Elena, and we've got We Are Messengers up next, 1,000 times.

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0: Hi, it's Shadow from Z88.3 Afternoons. And I want you to meet Z-listener Nick. He found the Z around the same time he found his career.
1: I'm an autistic behavioral therapist. Wow. So I work with special needs and the autism community.
0: And the Z is helping Nick make it through the good days and the bad.
1: Well, I appreciate you guys getting on the radio and playing some good positive music.
0: And we're thankful that Nick found the right career.
1: And here I am 10 years later.
0: God has a way of putting us where we need to be.
1: Amen. Amen, yeah.
0: The Z's fundraiser starts September 14th. We appreciate your prayers.

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1: Wait, you're mad at me? I'm Tyler McKenzie from Z88.3 Mornings, and I had a friend recently tell me that she was still a little mad at me about something I had said to her 3 years ago. We talked it through 3 years ago, and I apologized for my words and how they affected her. I had no idea that years later, she was still holding on to this. And we've spent time together, laughing and making new memories. So I apologized again, and we talked it through. I hope it sticks this time. It really had me thinking about what forgiveness is. 1 John 1:9 says, if we confess our sins, He is faithful and just to forgive our sins and to cleanse us from all unrighteousness. No grudges, just forgiveness. It's not easy, but it's how the Father is with us. And there is freedom in that. Are you the one still hanging on to something that you need to let go of? Let's forgive like the Father does.
0: We're expecting a warm day, 95 for our high. And those showers and thunderstorms this afternoon, about a 30% chance some of those will be in your area. And your Z promises weather warnings first to help you keep your family safe if anything does develop that's severe weather-wise.
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Good morning, I'm Alana. 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

0: Our kids carry a lot these days with school and activities, expectations. 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
1: Well, we just love Z88.3. 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

Hi, this is Ellis from Z88.3 Mornings. And encouragement, boy, that's something we could sure use a lot of. And sometimes it just seems like there's not that much out there. I recently talked to a woman who was going through one of the toughest battles of her life, cancer. She was going through chemo treatments and was having such a difficult time. And then she made one little change as she was going through her chemo treatments. She started taking a portable radio with her, and in her earbuds, she would listen to Z88.3. And when she was feeling so all alone, the songs on Z88.3 would remind her, God's got her, God loves her, God has a plan for her. It's how God uses this ministry. If you're going through a tough time right now, I'm hoping the songs here at the Z talk to you. Fundraiser starts September 14th. I hope you'll keep listening.

Good morning. I'm Alana on C88.3. I'm finished up for this morning, but Lord willing, I'll be back with you tomorrow. Oh, I hope you have a fabulous day.

I speak with human eloquence and angelic ecstasy, but don't love, I'm nothing but the creaking of a rusty gate. If I speak God's word with power, revealing all of his mysteries and making everything as plain as day, and if I have faith to say to a mountain, jump, and it jumps, but I don't love, I'm nothing. If I give all I own to the poor, or even go to the stake to be burned as a martyr, but I don't love, I've gotten nowhere. So, no matter what I say, no matter what I believe, no matter what I do, I'm bankrupt without love.

0: 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We're Ellis and Tyler.
1: So I didn't look at the calendar today. Is it officially November yet?
0: No, still August, mid-August.
1: Because I got to tell you, the heat's getting a little old with me.
0: Yeah, today, again, we have a heat advisory for Central Florida, so it is going to be another scorcher.
1: Yeah, I know we're supposed to get up to 97, but they say the feel-like temperature is going to be anywhere from 108 to 112. Frosty the Snowman would not be happy about this.
2: 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It's hard to trust God when we're fearful. Questions and doubts lead to foolish decisions. We must consciously choose to trust the Lord even when it might not make sense. The world tells us the opposite. If we don't have the money for what we want or need, then just borrow it. Our affluent society is built upon a sandy foundation. A financial crisis, even a relatively minor one, could wipe us out. But those who follow God's financial wisdom rest on a wisdom that's built to last, not to impress others. We can trust the Lord because His way is always right. He wants us to rest in Him, learn to be content with much or little, and never be anxious about tomorrow. 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
1: All right, if you're about to leave the house, just want you to know I-4 looks great this morning. Not really seeing any big problems at all. The toll roads, just fine for the most part, but there is a crash on the turnpike, southbound, just past US 192. The left lane is blocked. Also looking at a crash on southbound I-95. Right as you're approaching State Road 40 in Ormond, you'll find that accident is off on the shoulder. Otherwise, the rest of I-95 is just fine. I-75 is good, and SunRail trains are all on schedule. That's Z88.3, Stress Saver Traffic.
0: A dry start to the day, but it is going to get hot. We've got that high this afternoon of 97 degrees. Heat index up to 109. Only a 20% chance for rain today. Low this evening of 78.
1: 80 currently in Melbourne, 79 in Daytona, 75 in Ocala, and 82 in Orlando.
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0: Hi, I'm Grace from Z Afternoons. We often hear from you how a song you heard on the Z made a difference in your life. But for Elizabeth, it's more than just one song.
1: For me, Z88.3 has helped me in my everyday mission, which is, as an educator, it's to be there in the field for the teachers and the students that I serve. A long time ago, I realized that I need to carry my faith out into the world. How do I do that? I bring it with me through the use of music as I start my day, going through whatever I'm going through. I get to come back in the car, unwind before I'm present with my family, and I get to hear the music, get me going again to walk into that space with my family. So God is with me all the time, and the Z means so much to me because of that. Like, I carry it throughout my entire day.
0: You can help others carry God with them throughout their day too. 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
1: And if you're driving this morning, I want you to know that all around Central Florida, on all of our major roads, we have no major problems. There are no accidents. Everything is moving smoothly. We are problem-free as we start the day. No delays to tell you about. Everything is A-OK. And everything looks good, too. That's Z88.3's Stress Saver Traffic.
0: A nice start to the day. No rain that we're going to have to drive through. We're already in the 80s, though, in some parts of Central Florida. It's going to be another hot afternoon for us with the heat advisory across Central Florida for our afternoon hours. Today, we get to a high of 97, that heat index up to 110, and our rain chances, again, going to be low.
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1: 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If you're going to make a run on I-4 this morning, now's the time to do it. I-4 looks great in both directions. All of our toll roads are problem-free. I-95 and I-75, nothing to report. And if you're planning to take the train to get into town or maybe to the hospitals, they're running just fine this morning. No delays. That's Z88.3 Stress Saver Traffic.
0: Hope you had a nice weekend. Community pools, splash pads, even our beaches were busy with families trying to find ways to cool off. We stayed inside a lot this weekend. It's just been so crazy hot, and we're starting the week with the heat again. We have a heat advisory for all of Central Florida from 10 a.m. until 8 p.m. tonight. We're going to be dealing with the heat index in the triple digits for the next several days, so we just need to be careful. Doctors remind us to stay hydrated. They're seeing people come in with these heat-related illnesses. I think Thursday might be the first day that we don't have to deal with the triple-digit heat index, so just keep in mind it's going to be hot these next several days. And our theme parks are always doing something extra to kick up the fun level. Universal Nights is a limited capacity after hours event at Epic Universe where you can play in the park with less people, maybe shorter lines for the rides. It's happening October 3rd and October 17th. It gives guests nighttime access to all five worlds at Epic Universe. The attractions, the entertainment, even character interactions. Universal Nights starts at 9 p.m. until midnight. And I think if you're a ticket holder, you get in even earlier. Your family can see the park's nighttime spectacular, Universal Celestial Goodnight, before the event begins. And tickets, even though it's August, are on sale now.
1: I have got to get out to go see this new park. I'm kind of holding off until the crowds die down. So looking at my calendar, I'm probably going to wind up going November 13th, 2047.
0: I'll go with you because I've been waiting to go too.
1: 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Sunshine today and hot, high 97. Right now we've got 79 in Melbourne, 82 in Orlando.
0: And here's a positive thought. It comes from Psalm 34:8. Taste and see that the Lord is good. Blessed is the one who takes refuge in him.
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0: 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We're Ellis and Tyler.
1: And Tyler and I look forward to this moment every day. Right about 615, we just stop everything for a few moments and take a few moments to come together as a community in prayer. So we just invite you to join along with us this morning. Dear Heavenly Father, we thank you so much for blessing us with a brand new day. We thank you for life and breath, and we give you the praise as we start this day, asking you, Lord, to watch over our families, watch over our kids. They head to school today. Just keep them safe and let them be a blessing to everyone they encounter. And Lord, if we're dealing with stress today, if we're dealing with anxiety, if we're dealing with fear, we're just asking you to help us focus on you so that we are not afraid. In fact, Psalm 56:3 says, when I am afraid, I put my trust in you, in God, whose word I praise. We just thank you, Lord, for always being there and loving us so much. Asking you to watch over this community today and everyone in it, especially those who put their lives on the line every day to keep us safe, from our police to our firefighters, our sheriff's departments, our ambulance drivers, our paramedics. They do such an important job and a difficult job. Just help them through it today and help them to get back home to their families when their shift is done. Asking you, Lord, to bless our churches, to watch over our pastors, just to give them strength to do what they do every day. And Lord, we know there are a lot of people in this community who don't know who you are. So we're just hoping, Lord, you could open more eyes today so that more people will see that you are God and you are good and you are our only hope. As we start this day, Lord, asking you just to watch over Z88.3, give us the words to say on the radio and just allow the songs we play to impact more lives so that more will see you are God. And those that are just having a tough time right now, dealing with problems, whether they're financial, whether they're health issues, whether it may be loss or maybe just in a situation that seems impossible in man's eyes. We know you are the God of the impossible. So

0: We're just asking you today to bring health, to bring healing, to help bridge those financial gaps. And Lord, just help all of us today to stay focused on you, not on earthly things. We thank you for all you've done, especially sending your son to earth to die so that we might live. We give you this day. In Jesus' name we pray. Amen.
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0: All righty, let's get you where you're going with Z88.3 Stress Saver Traffic. As of this point, I-4 looks great. No problems on 408. And if you're on the Beach Line, Central Florida, Greenway, Western Expressway, they all are A-OK. I-95 and I-75 looks great too. But I did go out of my way and find one problem we're dealing with this morning, and that is a crash in Davenport that has northbound and southbound 1792 shut down both directions at Ernie Caldwell. So, your best alternate, Lee Jackson Highway. And SunRail on time. That's Z88.3 Stress Saver Traffic.
4: It's going to be another one of those afternoons where glass of lemonade might just hit the spot. It's going to be hot. Once again, we have that heat advisory for all of Central Florida later today. High of 97 degrees, that heat index up to 110. And just not seeing a lot of rain in our forecast today to cool things off. 78 as a low tonight.
0: 79 in Melbourne, 78 in Daytona, 75 in Ocala, and 82 in Orlando. So hot yesterday afternoon, I ran into Culver's and had to make one of those big sundaes with cashews, with chocolate, with caramel.
4: Ooh, the turtle.
0: Yes. Oh, it was so good. Oh. Here's one Sonic Society. Great Are You, Lord, on Z88.3.

0: Hi, I'm Joel from Z88.3 Third Shift, and if you've ever lost a loved one, you know how devastating that it can be. Eric knows that feeling all too well, having lost his mom, his dad, and his sister within a three-year span.
1: I was at a point where, you know, because when I was so down, you know, I got the message of God so much every day. I was stronger. I mean, I was still hurt and crying and stuff, but I was strong enough to get through it because I had the Z on every day.
0: And that's how God can use a radio station like the Z, but it's not possible without you. The Z's fundraiser begins on Monday, September 14th, and we're inviting you to jump in and be a part of what God is doing to speak into the Erics of Central Florida. If you're already planning on jumping in, thank you so much. And if you haven't decided yet, I bet you that if you ask someone who did jump in, they'll tell you that it's worth a shot.
1: Thank you for everything you guys do.

0: 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Good morning. We're Ellis and Tyler.
1: And if you're driving this morning, we're not too bad. A little slow on I-4 eastbound from 532 to 417 by World Drive. About 7 minutes to make that run. Rest of I-4 looks great. Toll roads are just fine. I-95 and I-75 up to speed. But in Davenport, we're dealing with a wreck that has northbound and southbound 1792 shut down. You'll find that blockage right by Ernie Caldwell Boulevard. Do you want an alternate? Try Lee Jackson Highway. And SunRail looking good this morning with all trains on time. That's Z88.3 Stress Saver Traffic.
0: Well, as most of Central Florida gets adjusted to a new school year, we have friends who will start that journey today. Welcome back, Altamont Christian, as well as a few of our colleges, Stetson University, Lake Sumter State, Florida Institute of Technology, all going back today. We're praying for a safe and great semester and school year for you and your school faculty. Keep in mind that there will be extra traffic near all of these schools today. And if you've been wanting to get more exercise and you need yet another reason besides all of the obvious ones, a new study of young married couples found that people who exercise, whether together or on your own, report better communication, fewer serious arguments, and a better ability to work through conflict. Couples who exercise together showed somewhat stronger results, although just getting in exercise, even alone, improve the relationship. And I can see that. When I'm in a place of getting consistent exercise, I feel more like me, maybe less agitated or stressed. Researchers found that walking was one of the most common shared activities. It doesn't cost money. Taking a walk together might be good for both your health and your relationship.
1: Yeah, you know what? I have a couple of neighbors, and they go out, the couples that is, they go out and walk around the neighborhood, and it just seems like they just get along so well. Mm-hmm. They laugh. I never see them scowling or looking upset with each other. There might be something to this. Your Z88.3 Z-Land forecast gets set for another hot day across Central Florida. We're going to make it up to 97 degrees, and that heat index is going to feel like 110. And there is about a 30% chance of rain. 79 currently in Melbourne, 82 in Orlando.
0: And here's a positive thought. Proverbs 15:1, a gentle answer turns away wrath.

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1: And in the next, one of our famous afternoon thunderstorms.
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1: And if you're in New Smyrna Beach listening to us this morning, I bet you are happy the power is on. After the major power outage in New Smyrna Beach that happened Saturday night, power went out somewhere around 8 o'clock and did not return until close to midnight.
0: What happened?
1: Just the power went out. The utility crews were working on it, got it back on, but almost 9,000 people were without power.
0: Oh, wow.
1: Which is kind of a challenge when we're dealing with this really hot weather we've been dealing with, and the air conditioner goes out, and you're not sure when the power is coming back. And it's in the evening, so we're getting late, and it's not like you can say, I'm going to cool off by going to the mall, because at this point, the mall's closed. Not many movie theaters are really starting movies at 10, 11 o'clock at night.
0: Right.
1: So you don't have that many options to cool off, which I'm sure made you really happy when the utility company got that power back on before midnight.
0: Stuff that we easily take for granted, right?
1: We do. You know, you got to run around. Don't open the refrigerator. Leave that refrigerator closed because we don't know when the power's coming back.
2: There's a story about St. Teresa who was praying and someone knocked on her door. She stopped praying, went to the door, and there was a little girl crying. She helped her, dried her tears, and gave her a hug. And then St. Teresa returned to her prayers, praying, "Lord, I'm sorry for the interruption." "Child," God said, "that wasn't an interruption. That was me. Had you not answered the door, I would not have been here when you returned." Be careful about interruptions. Might be him. And if Jesus is right, and he is, when the interruption is a child, it's always him. I'm Steve Brown. You think about that. 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
1: All right, let's get you where you're going with Z88.3 Stress Saver Traffic. I-4 westbound. Police are on the scene of an accident. Westbound I-4 approaching the Longwood Rest Area. That off-ramp is shut down there because of the accident. Everything else on I-4 in pretty decent shape. Toll roads are good. I-95 and I-75 problem-free. But in Davenport, 1792 is shut down in both directions due to a wreck at Ernie Caldwell Boulevard. So since all lanes are blocked, you may want to take Lee Jackson Highway instead. SunRail on time. And that's Z88.3 Stress Saver Traffic.
0: Starting to get light out, a beautiful start to the day. We are looking at a high of 98 degrees. It's going to be hot this afternoon. That heat index up to 110, only a 30% chance for rain. We do have a heat advisory across Central Florida throughout the day. Same story for tomorrow.
1: It is 79 currently in Melbourne, 78 in Daytona, 75 in Ocala, and 82 degrees in Orlando. Matt Redman now. What a great song this is. 10,000 Reasons on Z88.3.

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1: 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I'm Ella. She's Tyler. You know who you are. And this is for King and Country on the Z.

0: Z88.3, 7 o'clock. Hey, we're Ellis and Tyler. What a beautiful sunrise this morning.
1: Beautiful. And if you're driving this morning and you're on I-4, a few delays, but nothing major. If you're on I-4 eastbound, gets a little congested, 532 to 417 by World Drive. That's about 10 minutes. Then Osceola Parkway to 535 will cost you about another 10. Now, if you're on I-4 westbound, get set to tap those brakes right around DeBerry Deltona to the bridge. About 5 minutes delay. Not terrible. Toll roads are good. I-95 and I-75 up to speed. And SunRail trains are all on schedule. That's Z88.3, Stress Saver Traffic.
0: Well, when you have little ones you're caring for, it can be tough to keep up with recalls. I remember when the days, you know, they just seem to run into each other. Evenflow is recalling over 20,000 car seats because they have an incorrect recline position indicator. The recall affects Revolve 180 Light Max. They were sold individually or as part of a travel system. Producer Sierra has more on the morning's page if you need it or you want to send it to someone. It's at zradio.com. Well, first day of classes for a few more of our schools today, including Stetson University, who has now been named a National College of Distinction for the fourth consecutive year. It's a college guide that evaluates institutions through research and interviews. Stetson also received recognition in 8 additional categories, including their business and education programs, career development initiatives, and services for military-affiliated and international students. Congrats. We are praying for all the students across Central Florida headed back to class today. And living in Central Florida, we're just so blessed to have amazing ministries and nonprofits. Today is National Nonprofit Day, a chance to recognize the organizations and people who work every day to help others and make a difference. From helping families in need to supporting important causes, nonprofits often step in where help is needed the most. Today's a great day to reach out to a few of your favorite, maybe just to thank them for being in our community. Praying for them, donating to help, or volunteering are also ways to support them and help them to stay strong. The Z is a nonprofit. I mean, we're listener supported. We just celebrated 31 years as a ministry a few days ago, and it is because God uses families who give, who pray, who volunteer throughout the year. And so we're just so grateful, and we know the power of people joining together to help.
1: 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Another hot one today. High of 97 with a heat index right around 110. And there is a slight chance of rain to kind of cool us off this afternoon. Right now, 79 in Melbourne and 80 in Orlando.
0: And here's a positive thought. Hebrews 13:16, it says, do not forget to do good and to share with others. For with such sacrifices, God is pleased.
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0: Z88.3, 716, we're Ellis and Tyler.
1: And it seems to me that over the last 20 years or so, it seems like different restaurants have really been upping their game, making the food more gourmet, making the atmosphere really unique or cool, just doing all these little things to make their restaurant stand out. I'm sure you've noticed this. I have noticed a trend that is going on in our country as far as restaurants upping their game. There are a few restaurants that have started doing something called dining in the dark.
0: What?
1: Dining in the dark. Okay, I know this sounds really bizarre, but it's a sensory deprivation culinary experience where guests eat a multi-course meal while either the room is totally black, totally dark, or they're wearing blindfolds. So you can't see what you're eating. You don't know exactly what you're eating.
0: I just watched a movie recently where a guy had a blindfold on while he was eating. I just thought it was the strangest thing. So we have restaurants that actually do this.
1: We actually have a restaurant right here in Central Florida that does this. It's the Citrus Club. This is downtown in the Citrus Building. And what they offer is a unique dining experience where you can enjoy with your family or your partner a blind

0: unfolded eating experience. Mm-hmm. They will bring you a three-course meal that includes appetizer, main, and dessert, and you don't know exactly what you're getting. You can pick three meal options, a meat option, a seafood option, or a vegan option.
1: I'm just not that adventurous. I want to know what I'm going to eat, and I definitely want to see it before it goes in my mouth, you know?
0: Yeah, I know, but think about it. It forces you to totally focus on your meal, its flavors, its aromas. You're not distracted by anything else. You can't see your cell phone. You can't see what the people at the next table are eating. It's just you and your food and some conversation with your partner.
1: Well, hopefully they're even paying attention. How are you going to know if they're even paying attention to the conversation? They may have left to go to the bathroom. You don't even know.
0: Oh, trust me. I know. If I don't hear you talking back, I know you left.
1: So weird.
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0: All righty, let's see how things are looking on the roads with Z88.3 Stress Saver Traffic. We're not too bad this morning, but it is starting to slow down a little on I-4 eastbound, 532 to 417. At World Drive, that's about 10 minutes. Then Osceola Parkway to 535 will cost you 11. Now, if you're driving I-4 westbound, you're going to find some congestion approaching DeBary Deltona, about 5 minutes to get through it. And then Lake Mary to 434 will cost you 10 minutes. Toll roads looking pretty decent overall. I-95 and I-75 looking good. And SunRail trains, while they are running on time. That's Z88.3 Stress Saver Traffic.
1: Nice start to the day. We are gonna warm up, though. You know it. 97 degrees with that heat index up to 110. That's what it's gonna feel like. We are also gonna be dealing with a heat advisory across Central Florida for most of the day. 30% chance for rain and a low tonight of 78.
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0: Hi, this is Paco from Z88.3 Evenings, and sometimes you don't know what you've got until it's gone. Carlos used to live in Altamont Springs and moved to Naples, but he still listens to the Z using our mobile app. Tell us about it, Carlos.
1: Yeah, I got to listen to the Z every day. Once you listen to the Z and your soul gets the comfort that you needed, you're looking for, you know you can't go back to any other kind of music. 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
1: And if you're driving on I-4 this morning, just want you to know it's not too bad. It is a little slow on I-4 eastbound from 532 to 417 by World Drive. That's about 10 minutes to get through. Then Osceola Parkway to 535 is about 11 minutes. And a little sluggish as you pass through downtown, but you expect that. I-4 westbound, you got some slow-moving cars right around DeBary Deltona as you're approaching the bridge. And then Lake Mary to 434 is about 10 minutes. If you're planning to take our toll roads, they're looking pretty good this morning. I-95 and I-75 problem-free. And if you're taking SunRail to get in, all of our trains are running on time. That's Z88.3 Stress Saver Traffic.
0: Hope you had a nice weekend. Community pools, splash pads, even our beaches were busy with families trying to find ways to cool off. We stayed inside a lot this weekend. It's just been so crazy hot. And we're starting the week again with the heat. We have a heat advisory for all of Central Florida starting at 10 o'clock this morning until 8 o'clock tonight. We're going to be dealing with the heat index in the triple digits for the next several days. I think Thursday might be the first day we don't have a heat index in the triple digits, and that could even change between now and then. We just need to be careful. Doctors are seeing a lot of people coming in with heat-related illnesses. And our theme parks are always doing something extra to kick up the fun level. Universal Nights is a limited capacity after hours event at Epic Universe, where you can play in the park with less people, maybe shorter lines. It's happening October 3rd and October 17th. And it gives guests nighttime access to all five worlds at Epic Universe, which we've been still trying to get to that place. I've heard great things about it. Universal Night starts at 9 p.m. until midnight. I actually don't think I could stay up that late. Ticket holders get in a little earlier. Your family can see the park's nighttime spectacular, Universal Celestial Goodnight, before the event begins. It's in October, but tickets are now on sale for this.
1: I want to go to this park mainly for one reason. So I could go in the Super Mario world and find those little boxes above you with the question mark in it, and you punch them and hear the sounds just like in the video game Super Mario Brothers. It just seems like fun to me.
0: Actually, that sounds fun to me too.
1: Your Z88, as long as the dog from Duck Hunt is nowhere in that park. That dog laughed at me so much over the years. I've still got issues. Your Z88.3 Z-Land forecast, sunshine today. But we could see some showers later on. About a 30% chance of rain to cool us off. But we're talking hot temperatures. High of 97 degrees with a heat index around 110. Right now, we got 79 in Melbourne, 80 in Orlando.
0: And here's a positive thought. Psalm 34:8. Taste and see that the Lord is good. Blessed is the one who takes refuge in him.

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1: I don't know if you ever have one of those days where you just feel like, I want pizza. I don't care where it's from. I don't care. I just want pizza.
0: Oh, I had one of those days a couple nights ago.
1: Did you?
0: And I found a new place. Napoli's. I say new. 51 years it's been there. But it's my first time
1: it's
0: there.
1: It's new to you.
0: Delicious. Did you? But I crave pizza a lot.
1: Yeah, I don't that often. For some reason, Saturday I was. And we're driving through Sanford. And I realized, oh, CC's Pizza.
0: Those are still around?
1: They are still around. Now, it's been a long time since I went to CC's because the last time I went, it was all you could eat pizza for $3.99. So that tells you it's been a little, it's been about 5 minutes. So I went in and discovered, oh, the pizza's $9.99 now, which is still not a bad deal since they have the whole buffet spread out there with all the different types of pizza. And I'm going through with my little plate picking, ooh, let's get this one. Let's get the pepperoni. And then I just asked the guy behind the counter, you don't have Hawaiian pizza, do you? Says, nah, there's none out on the buffet, but if you'd like, I'd make you one. Yeah, please. Thank you. So he made me a Hawaiian pizza. That was so nice. The people there were so nice. This is location in Sanford. Mm-hmm. And there's one guy who I walked past by the soda fountain. And he had just said hi to me. And I said hi to him. Okay. I sat down. I'm eating my pizza. And then he came over to my table and said, I just wanted to come over and say hi. I know who you are. My name's Kenny. I work here at CC's. And just want you to know, I love listening to you and Tyler every morning. You get me up. You get me smiling. The music keeps me focused on God. And you guys are such a blessing to my life every morning.
0: I can't. Seriously, the exact same thing happened to me at Napoli's in Winter Springs.
1: Really?
0: I was going to tell you. She says hello.
1: Aww.
0: So you're going to have to go over to Napoli's in Winter Springs. I'll go over to CC's in Sanford. I'll say hi to Kenny, and you say hi to my friends over there, and we'll just have pizza again.
1: Will do.
2: Hi, this is Pastor Joel Hunter with a little advice. Confession is good, but let's hold out for repentance. In the Peanuts comic strip, Lucy would hold the football and pull it away as Charlie Brown would try to kick it. Finally, Charlie Brown refused to try to kick it. Then Lucy confessed, Charlie Brown, I've been so terrible to you over the years, picking up the football like I have. I've been wrong, so wrong. Charlie Brown was moved by her display of grief and began running toward the football as she held it. At the last moment, Lucy picked up the ball and Charlie Brown fell flat on his back. She said, recognizing your faults and actually changing your ways are two different things, Charlie Brown. Confession is good, but it's empty without repentance. 1 John 3:18 says, let us not love in word or in talk, but in deed and in truth. In other words, let's not just feel guilty. Let's actually go help somebody.
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4: 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Okay, we better get a move on. 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
1: All righty, let's get you where you're going with Z88.3 Stress Saver Traffic. If you're on I-4 eastbound, things a little congested, 532 to 417 by World Drive, about 10 minutes to make it through that. And then once you're jetting along, you slow down again, Osceola Parkway to 535. That's an 11-minute run. And then JYP to Colonial. That is 13 minutes. Now, I-4 westbound, you're going to be on your brakes from Orange City to DeBary-Deltona, about 11 minutes through that run. Over the bridge, you're fine. But by the time you get to 46, back on your brakes until you get past Lake Mary Boulevard, 13 minutes to make that trip. Toll roads are good, I-95 and I-75 problem-free. But in Mount Dora, there's a wreck on eastbound 441 approaching Donnelly. Two lanes are blocked here, so you may be better off going to Old Eustis Road. And why is it every time I say old, I say it like that?
0: I don't know, but it's not necessary.
1: Okay. I thought you were going to
0: that old.
1: You were going to say it's getting old. SunRail trains are on time. And that's Z88.3 Stress Saver Traffic.
0: A beautiful start to the day. If you had a glimpse of the sunrise, oh, it's just amazing. Going to be another hot one for us. 97 degrees this afternoon with that heat index up to 110. That's what it's going to feel like. And that's why we have a heat advisory across Central Florida from 10 a.m. until 8 p.m. Only a 30% chance for rain today.
1: It is currently 79 in Melbourne, 78 in Daytona, 75 in Ocala, and 80 in Orlando. I think this is going to be the perfect day for a giant, extra-large bucket of Slurpee. 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

0: Z88.3, Seth Schleter at 7:54, Monday, August 17th. Wow. We got some friends who are celebrating today, and we are so thrilled we can celebrate right along with them.
1: Hope turns 15. Happy 17th to Jonathan. Callie is 6.
0: Grace, 21 years old today. Aiden, turning 10. And Charissa turns 43.
1: Is it Charissa or Carissa? I guess it could be either. However you pronounce it, sweetheart.
0: I don't know. Maybe we need to ask her, and then Carissa can explain it all.
1: Gianna Grace is 5 today. Happy 9th to Victor. My friend Summer, who I've known since kindergarten, celebrating her birthday today.
0: Also, big ol' happy anniversary to Pat and Deb. Today they are celebrating their 52nd anniversary, meaning they tied the knot back in 1974 as we were getting ready for the bicentennial.
1: Oh, congratulations. And happy birthday from Wonderworks Orlando. We've got 4 tickets that'll give you all day access to just have a fun day there. They've got the ropes course, laser tag, pew, pew. 4D movie, and more. Just be caller number 12.
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0: 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Hey, good morning. It's Ellis and Tyler. Who's this?
1: This is Julia.
2: Hi, Julia. You did it, honey. You are a winner.
1: Yay! We're so excited.
2: Who is with you?
1: Excited. My children, Anna and Daniel.
2: Aw, hey, guys.
0: Well, tell them Mom won tickets to Wonderworks Orlando.
1: Yeah. Yay.
2: Have so much fun. Thanks for listening to the Z.
1: Oh, always, guys. Always. Thank you very much.
0: You're welcome. 8 o'clock. Let's see how things are looking on the roads with Z88.3 Stress Saver Traffic. If you're on I-4 eastbound, we got some slow-moving cars from 532 to 417 by World Drive. About 10 minutes to get through. Then Osceola Parkway to 535 is an 11-minute run. John Young Parkway to Colonial will cost you 13. Now, over on I-4 westbound, you're going to be sluggish right around Orange City as you work your way to DeBary Deltona. About 11 minutes to get through. And then on the other side of the bridge around State Road 46, more brake lights. And they're going to be with you until you clear Lake Mary Boulevard. The toll roads are fine. I-95 and I-75, no problems. And we got a crash slowing things in Mount Dora on eastbound 441 right as you're approaching Donnelly. Two left lanes are blocked, so move to the right, or you might just want to take Old Eustis Road instead. Sunrail, all trains on time. And that's Z88.3 Stress Saver Traffic.
2: Well, as most of Central Florida gets adjusted to a new school year, we have friends who will start the journey today. Welcome back, Altamont Christian, as well as a few of our colleges, Stetson University, Lake Sumter State, Florida Institute of Technology. We are praying for a safe and great semester and school year for you and the school faculty. Keep in mind that there will be extra traffic near all of these schools today. And if you've been wanting to get more exercise and you need yet another reason besides all the obvious ones we know and hear about, a new study of young married couples found that people who exercise, whether together or on their own, report better communication, fewer serious arguments, and a better ability to work through conflict. Couples who exercise together showed somewhat stronger results, although just getting in exercise, even alone, improved the relationship. Researchers found that walking was one of the most common shared activities. It doesn't cost money. Taking a walk together might be good for both your health and your relationship.
0: I would just figure after a really good workout, you're too tired to argue.
2: Well, that could be it, but the endorphins, I get that because I'll go through seasons where I'm like, I'm not getting enough exercise in, and it does. I feel better all around when I less agitated, less stressed when I get that 20-minute walk in or 5-minute walk or 45-minute walk, whatever it
0: is. Or go to get the mail.
2: Well, actually, yeah, just getting a little bit of fresh air because some days I...
0: That's all you need.
2: Opportunities.
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2: Judgment, I feel it.
0: Oh, there's no judgment as far as you know. Sunshine today with a chance of thundershowers later on. High right about 97 degrees with a heat index of 110 and a 30% chance of rain. 81 currently in Melbourne, 82 in Orlando.
2: And here's a positive thought. Proverbs 15:1, a gentle answer turns away wrath.
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1: Starting a new school year can be exciting and challenging for so many reasons and quite emotional for us parents at times. It's crazy just how fast time flies. First day of kindergarten quickly turns into seventh grade, and you're like, whoa, where did all the time go? Before you know it, your baby's in high school and graduating. If you've already gone through it, then you know. I mean, it's like I knew what happened after seventh grade and eighth grade. We stayed at the same school. I knew the process. I knew the orientations, but not much could have prepared my heart for Emma Grace graduating high school and starting college. There were so many unknowns and new things to navigate. It all fell into place, just like God knew it would. And she's loving playing volleyball, being a leader for her team. She starts her sophomore year of college today. And I'm just so thankful for her journey. And I'm thinking about all of my friends who have just settled their kids into college, their freshman year. I have friends who, you know, their kids are going close. Some of them are still living at home. And then others who, I mean, their kids are across the state, across the country. And it's not easy. I know it hurts while you're still probably so proud of them. I know you're checking Life 360 constantly and just trying to trust the process. And I just want you to know, we're thinking about you. These milestone moments for our kids are just as big for us parents, too.
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0: All right, if you're going to take I-4 to get in this morning, go right ahead. It's not too bad, but there is a crash on westbound I-4, slowing things as you're approaching Ivanhoe. The accident is on the right shoulders. Just be a little patient getting through. You're also going to find things a bit congested on I-4 eastbound, 532 to 417, World Drive, 10 minutes. And then at Osceola Parkway, back on your brakes till you get past 535. That's an 11-minute run. And then getting from John Young Parkway through downtown, past 55 West to Colonial, that is about a 13-minute run. The toll road's looking good. We do have a crash in Orlando, eastbound Conroy at Millennia Boulevard. The center lane is blocked, so if you want an alternate, try Raider Ball Way. And in Mount Dora, eastbound 441's got a wreck approaching Donnelly Street. Two lanes are blocked, and Old Eustis Road could keep you moving. Sunrail on time. And that's Z88.3 Stress Saver Traffic. Sealand
1: sunshine and gorgeous. What a beautiful way to start a Monday morning. A good attitude and a lot of sunshine. We're going to heat up 97 degrees this afternoon. That heat index is going to make it feel more like... All right,
0: like,
1: fine, I'll tell you. 110.
0: Oh.
1: That's what it's going to feel like today, and I'm sorry. We have a heat advisory for all of Central Florida from 10 a.m. to 8 p.m.

0: tonight.
1: 81 with sunshine currently in Melbourne, 80 in Daytona, 78 in Ocala, and 82 in Orlando. Stay cool if you can, and if you're working outside, keep lots of water handy. Jeremy Camp now on the Z.

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1: I've been going through a really rough time recently, you know, spiritually, emotionally, and mentally. And it, just like today in the past week, every time I walk into my room or every time I'm in the car, there's the perfect song on. It's really encouraging. Y'all guys are my family.
0: Encouragement is a given when you turn on your Z. Fundraiser 2027 starts on September 14th. It's through your gifts that your Z is here. Let's be sure more songs on your Z point to Jesus and what he said. My command is this: love each other as I have loved you.

Z88.3, 825 Monday morning with Ellis and Tyler. Hope you enjoyed the weekend. Let's dive into this brand new week we have been blessed with Zach Williams. God.

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1: And we're dealing with a crash on I-4 westbound. You're going to find it as you're approaching Ivanhoe. It's got the right lane blocks, so a little bit of a slowdown. And you're also going to find I-4 westbound is going to be sluggish from 46 to Lake Mary Boulevard. That's about a 13-minute run. Now, over on I-4 eastbound, you're going to be on your brakes from 532 to 417 by World Drive, 10-minute run. Osceola Parkway to 535 is about 11 minutes. And you're braking from John Young Parkway through downtown to Colonial for about 13 minutes. Toll roads look great. I-95 and I-75 good. But we do have a wreck in Mount Dora. Eastbound 441's got a wreck as you're approaching Donnelly. Two lanes are blocked here, and you might want to consider Old Eustis Road as your alternate. Sunrail trains are on time, and that's Z88.3 Stress Saver Traffic.
0: When you have little ones that you're caring for, it can be tough to keep up with recalls. I remember those days. It just felt like every day ran into the next. Evenflow is recalling over 20,000 car seats because they have an incorrect recline position indicator. The recall affects Revolve 180 Lite Max, sold individually or as part of a travel system. Producer Sierra has more on the mornings page if you happen to need it or you want to send it to someone. It's at zradio.com. First day of classes for a few more of our schools today, including Stetson University, who has just been named a National College of Distinction for the fourth consecutive year. It's a college guide that evaluates institutions through research and interviews. Stetson also received recognition in 8 additional categories, including their business and education programs, career development initiatives, and services for military-affiliated and international students. And so congratulations. We're praying for all the students across Central Florida headed back to class today. And living here in Central Florida, we're so blessed to have amazing ministries and not-for-profits. Today is National Nonprofit Day, a chance to recognize the organizations and people who work every day to help others and make a difference in our community, from helping families in need to supporting important causes. Nonprofits often step in where help is needed the most. Today's a great day to maybe reach out to a few of your favorite, thank them for being in our community. Praying for them, donating to help or volunteering are also ways to support them and to help them stay strong. The Z is a nonprofit. We're listener supported. We just celebrated 31 years as a ministry a few days ago. And it is because God uses families who give, who pray, who volunteer throughout the year. And we're just so grateful. And so thank you if you're one of those families. We know the power of people joining together to help.
1: 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Your Z88.3 Z-Land forecast. Get set for sunshine today. Going to be hot. High making it up to 97 with a heat index around 110. And we are looking at about a 30% chance of afternoon showers rolling through. 81 currently in Melbourne, 82 in Orlando.
0: And here's a positive thought. It comes from Hebrews 13:16. 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

0: 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We're Ellis and Tyler.
1: And if you're looking for a job, it can be a really challenging time. I think we've all been there. I just remember the stress, the anxiety, looking at my resume, wondering if it's right. Why haven't I heard back from this company? Oh, just so much stress, which makes me glad to see the city of Orlando is holding Hire Day Orlando, or as it has also become known, Hirepalooza. This is Central Florida's largest annual career fair. Check this out. They're going to have over 80 local employers, more than 3,000 job openings, free professional headshots. So if you need a headshot, you can get it there for your LinkedIn page, since everybody's got one of those now. They will have people there who can look at your resume and tell you what you need to change on it to make it more effective.
0: That's so helpful
1: that
0: to have
1: is.
0: That used to be one of the toughest things for me. It's been a while since I've had to put together a resume because I've been here for so long. But I remember just not knowing what to put on there. Then you have people tell you, you got to spice it up. I'm like, well, I don't want to spice it up. You want to be honest on it, but you do want to be able to catch the employer's eye.
1: Right.
0: I think it's nice, too, to have employers all in the same room. Because a lot of times you think, well, nobody's hiring. Actually,
1: right.
0: They are.
1: Yeah, they're out there. They're trying to find people. And here's your chance to get in front of them. Hirepalooza is happening this Thursday, 10 a.m. till 2 p.m. at the Kia Center in downtown Orlando. What a great opportunity this could be in front of this many employers. We're going to get a link to it on our webpage under the news section at zradio.com.
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1: And if you're driving this morning on I-4, just want you to know, not too bad. It is a little slow on I-4 eastbound, 532 to 417 World Drive, 10 minutes to make it through. And then more brake lights at Osceola Parkway to 535, about 11 minutes. And right around John Young Parkway, or as the hip people call it, JYP. Or is that just me? Not sure. Anyway,
0: Hip people.
1: Like all the kids say these days.
0: Yeah, they do say hip a lot.
1: John Young Parkway to Colonial. That is 13 minutes. Now, if you're going to take I-4 westbound, you're going to be on your brakes right around DeBerry, Deltona for about 5 minutes. Then on the other side, 46A Lake Mary Boulevard, that is about 13 minutes. Toll roads are good. I-95 and I-75 just fine. SunRail on time. What is the hip word that all the youngsters are saying these days?
0: There's a lot of them. Fire, legit, I don't know, 6-7. I'm just kidding.
1: No, no. Do not bring that back.
0: That one's heading out. I just know it's not hip. I haven't heard one teenager say that's hip. Just letting you know.
1: The teenagers I used to hang around said that.
0: Yes, I know.
1: Back in the 1980s. That's the 88.3 Stress Saver Traffic.
0: sunshine and a beautiful start to the day. We're already starting to warm up in the 80s across Central Florida. 97 degrees. That's what we're headed towards this afternoon with that heat index up to 110. Only a 30% chance for rain.
1: 81 with sunshine in Melbourne. 81 in Daytona. 78 in Ocala. And in Orlando, it's 82. Ooh, that's fire. Was that the right way to use that?
0: Sure.
1: Maybe you're not the one to ask. Here's Phil Wickham.
0: Don't, Ellis. Not today.
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0: 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We're Ellis and Tyler.
1: All right. If you are driving on Central Florida's I-4 this morning, you're going to find things a little slow. I-4 eastbound, 532 to 417 World Drive. That's about 10 minutes. Then Osceola Parkway to 535 is 11. Now, if you're taking I-4 westbound, you're going to be on your brakes right around DeBary Deltona. You're fine over the bridge, but at 46A, you slow again till you pass Lake Mary. That's 13 minutes. If you're taking the turnpike northbound, we've got a crash on the on-ramp from Hancock Road in Mineola. The on-ramp left lane is blocked. And if you're planning to take Sunrail to get in this morning, go for it. All of our trains are on time. That's Z88.3 Stress Saver Traffic.
0: Well, we hope that you had a nice weekend. Community pools and splash pads, all the things to cool you off, were busy. The beaches, we stayed inside a lot this weekend, and maybe your family did too. It was so hot. And we're starting the week with this kind of heat again, mid-80s already, and it's 9 o'clock in the morning. We have a heat advisory for all of Central Florida from 10 a.m. until 8 p.m. tonight. Going to be dealing with the heat index in the triple digits for the next several days. Well, our theme parks are always doing something extra to kick up the fun level. Universal Nights is a limited capacity after hours event at Epic Universe. You can play in the park with less people, maybe shorter lines. It's happening October 3rd and October 17th. It gives guests nighttime access to all five worlds at Epic Universe, including attractions, entertainment. There's still going to be character interactions. Universal Nights starts at 9 p.m. and it ends at midnight. Mm. And I think ticket holders get in even earlier. Your family can even see the park's nighttime spectacular, which is Universal Celestial Goodnight, before the event begins. It's in October, but tickets are now on sale for this.
1: Maybe I should go check this out. I've been holding off on checking out the new park because I know new parks are always so crowded. So I like waiting a little while to go for the crowds to die down.
0: I just don't know if the Universal Nights event would be best for you because you're usually in bed by what time? 6:30?
1: 7:40.
0: Okay. Well, this starts at 9 p.m. to midnight.
1: I'm sure I could force myself to stay up.
0: It might be better just to go on a Saturday morning or something when the park opens. That might be a better option for you.
1: Okay.
0: Maybe I'm like, is that Ellis from the Z sleeping on that park bench over there? In Mario Land or whatever.
1: Yeah, just let me sleep. Unless you're bringing breakfast, then you can wake me up.
0: Okay.
1: 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Get set for sunshine today with the possibility of showers and thundershowers later. High today right about 97 degrees and a heat index today getting up to 110. Right now, we got 84 in Daytona, 86 in Orlando.
0: And here's a positive thought. It comes from Psalm 34:8. Taste and see that the Lord is good. Blessed is the one who takes refuge in him.
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0: Z88.3, 915. Welcome to Monday, August 17th. Wow, we are Ellis and Tyler.
1: It has been ridiculously hot across Central Florida over the weekend and last week, even this week. We're looking at the next few days where we're going to be dealing with the heat advisory once again, where our temperatures, the heat advisory is going to be in the triple digits. And I woke up feeling thirsty. And I don't know if you've been trying to drink more water or more, you know, the electrolytes to kind of combat the stuff of just the heat, but I'm having to do that. And it's so interesting to me because my husband, Thomas, does not say much about, he doesn't harp on me about stuff. He's not really that type of person. I'm more that person than he is.
0: Yeah, I've noticed.
1: So stop. But for him, he's always talking to me about drinking water. This is like his thing. I could come in and be like, oh, I just starting to get a little bit of a headache. Have you had enough water today? I'm like, yes, I drank, you know, I had a bottle in the studio. Okay, well, that's not enough. You got my, okay. And then I've noticed this has become like every time I say anything, I can be like, oh, just feel a little anxious. Have you drank any water? It's his solution for everything is me drinking more water. But I think he's onto something because I have started to drink more water now than I think I should drink. And it is, my headaches have gotten better. And I feel like there's something to that, being hydrated.
0: Now, how much water are you drinking a day now?
1: I don't know. I'm not having this with you two. I don't drink enough water. I don't get enough sleep, but I'm trying to get better at both of those, okay?
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0: Hey, if you're driving I-4 this morning, we're not bad, but there is a wreck on eastbound I-4 approaching Central Florida Parkway. That accident is on the right shoulder. Then we've got the usual slowdowns on I-4 eastbound from 532 to 417 World Drive. That's about 10 minutes. Osceola Parkway to 535 is an 11-minute run, and OBT to 408, that's about 6 minutes. Now, if you take an I-4 headed westbound, you're going to hit that usual slowdown from 46A to Lake Mary Boulevard. Why is that stretch always so slow? I don't understand why. Now that that's out of my system, if you're driving northbound on the turnpike, you're going to find there's a wreck on the on-ramp from Hancock Road, Mineola. The on-ramp left lane is blocked. The rest of our toll roads looking good. I-95 and I-75 just fine. And SunRail trains are running on time. That's Z88.3 Stress Saver Traffic.
1: Sunshine and a gorgeous start to the day. It's going to be hot, though, 97 degrees. That heat index up to 110. That's what it's going to feel like with this heat advisory that's going to kick in here soon. And then a low tonight of 78.
0: 84 currently in Melbourne, 84 in Daytona, 84 in Ocala, and 86 in Orlando. With this heat, we really need to make sure we are drinking enough water. And even as I speak, Tyler is drinking right now. Mm-hmm. Look at you.
1: I knew that if I made it dramatic that I was taking a sip of water that you would say it out loud. Because my husband Thomas is listening now, and I'm drinking my water.
0: Well, you know, that first bottle's a good start. Four more before the end of the show, and you'll be fine.
1: All right.
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0: Hi, it's Shadow from Z88.3 Afternoons, and I want you to meet Z listener Nick. He found the Z around the same time he found his career.
1: I'm an autistic behavioral therapist, so I work with special needs and the autism community.
0: And the Z is helping Nick make it through the good days and the bad.
1: Well, I appreciate you guys getting on the radio and playing some good positive music.
0: And we're thankful that Nick found the right career.
1: And here I am 10 years later.
0: God has a way of putting us where we need to be.
1: Amen. Amen, yeah.
0: The Z's fundraiser starts September 14th. We appreciate your prayers.

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1: 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Hey, if you're on I-4 eastbound, you got a little bit of a slowdown, 532 to 417 World Drive. Then Osceola Parkway to 535 is an 11-minute run. OBT to 408, that'll cost you six. Now, I-4 westbound, 46 to Lake Mary Boulevard right now, about 13 minutes worth of congestion to get through. The toll roads are looking pretty good, but you will find 408 westbound is sluggish from 417 to I-4. That stretch right now, 17 minutes. The SunRail looks great. All trains are running on time. That's Z88.3 Stress Saver Traffic.
0: Well, as most of Central Florida gets adjusted to the new school year, we have friends who are starting that journey today. Welcome back, Altamont Christian School, as well as a few of our colleges. Stetson University, Lake Sumter State, Florida Institute of Technology, all going back today. And we're praying for a safe and great semester school year for you and the school faculty. Keep in mind, there will be extra traffic near all of these schools today. And if you've been wanting to get more exercise and you need an excuse, another reason to add to all the million other ones that we know, all the good reasons for exercising. There's a new study of young married couples that found that people who exercise, whether together or on their own, report better communication, fewer serious arguments, and a better ability to work through conflict. Couples who exercise together showed somewhat stronger results, although just getting in exercise, even alone, improved the relationship. I can see that. You know, when I'm in a place of getting consistent exercise, you feel more like yourself, less agitated. Researchers found that walking was one of the most common shared activities. It doesn't cost money. You can do it anywhere. Taking a walk together might be good for your health and your relationships.
1: Wow. Hey, maybe it might help me and my wife Hope if maybe I just started doing more curls in the morning.
0: Okay.
1: All right, I'll go pick up a bag of cheese curls later today, so I'll be ready tomorrow. Did I leave you speechless?
0: No, that was a choice.
1: Oh.
0: I chose not to respond.
1: Oh, okay. Your Z88.3 Z-Land forecast. We're looking at sunshine today till the showers show up and the silence as well. High, right about 97 degrees, and we're looking at a 30% chance of rain. 84 right now in Daytona and 86 in Orlando.
0: I'm just curious, what do you want me to say when you say things like that? What would fill your love tank? Me laughing or me going, oh, Ellis? Or Hope's a lucky lady. What do you want me to say?
1: I think I like that. Hope's a lucky lady.
0: Hope's a lucky lady. And here's a positive thought. Psalm 34:8. Taste and see that the Lord is good. Blessed is the one who takes refuge in him.

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0: On the night you fall in all the pieces, you can bring your lonely heart to Jesus. What if I told you that I believe it?
1: Z88.3. Good morning. If you're working and getting things done, thank you so much for letting us share some time together with great songs of encouragement like this from Hope Darst.
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0: 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We're Ellis and Tyler.
1: And what a powerful song this is. If you're going through something tough right now, I hope it encourages you. Samantha Ebert and Seth Schleter, it's Flowers.

0: Z88.3, 957. We're Ellis and Tyler.
1: And I am blown away by some of the guys I see who work outside all day in this heat. We're looking at another day today where we are expecting temperatures in the upper 90s and a heat index of anywhere from 108 through 112. That is intense. And as I drive around, I see so many of our people who are doing landscaping, who are doing roofing, who are just doing blacktop in parking lots. I think, what a tough job this has got to be, working in Central Florida outdoors all day long.
0: Well, and I know a lot of them will say, well, we're kind of acclimated. We're used to it. We're out here every day. I think about the people, too, who are working in our theme parks who have to be outside or any kind of outdoor job where it's like, okay, I'm not as acclimated to this. And even visitors coming to Central Florida. And so we just all have to be careful. This is going to be like this at least for the next several days where we're dealing with a heat advisory for our community.
1: Right. And not very much rain till next week. So drink plenty of water and spend time inside when you can.
2: Isn't it about time you forgave that person? Yeah, you know the one I mean. Hi, I'm Chuck Swindoll. What is it about human nature that makes me pretty sure we all have someone in our lives or in our pasts that we need to forgive? And it's hard, isn't it? It may be the hardest thing we'll ever have to do, especially if that person isn't asking for our forgiveness or obviously doesn't deserve it. Dr. Archibald Hart wrote, "Forgiveness is surrendering my right to hurt you for hurting me." If you can surrender that right and choose to forgive, trust me here, the effects will be amazing.
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0: Z88.3 at 10 o'clock with Ellis and Tyler. Traffic, it's busy in some places.
1: Yeah, if you're on I-4 eastbound, we've got a crash just past 528. You'll notice the slowdown is coming as you're approaching Central Florida Parkway and you see all those brake lights ahead of you. The accident has been moved to the right shoulder and you're looking at about 6 or 7 minutes to work your way through. Over on I-4 westbound, you're going to find there's a lot of brake lights right around 46 to Lake Mary Boulevard. 13 minutes to get through. But if you're taking our toll road, most of them are in pretty good shape today. Southbound Turnpike, however, just past I-4, we've got a wreck. Traffic is backed up to I-4. Left lane's blocked. You're looking at a 25-minute delay. And then westbound 528's got a wreck approaching Innovation Way. Traffic backed up to approaching Dallas Boulevard. All lanes are blocked here, so head to Colonial so you can keep moving. Sunrail, all trains on time. That's Z88.3 Stress Saver Traffic.
0: Sunshine and heat. We got a high of 97 degrees on the way. Heat index up to 110. We have about a 30% chance for rain. 78 is a low tonight, but we're already past the mid-80s across Central Florida.
1: Yeah, we got 87 currently in Melbourne, 87 in Daytona, sunshine, 87 in Ocala, and 87 in Orlando.
0: 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Hope you have a great afternoon.
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Z88.3, good morning, a little bit after 10 o'clock, another hot day. I promise to cool you off with great tunes. I mean, that's all I got. Toby Mac and Feel It Now on your Z.

0: feel you.
1: Hi, this is Ellis from Z88.3 Mornings. And encouragement, boy, that's something we could sure use a lot of. And sometimes it just seems like there's not that much out there. I recently talked to a woman who was going through one of the toughest battles of her life, cancer. She was going through chemo treatments and was having such a difficult time. And then she made one little change as she was going through her chemo treatments. She started taking a portable radio with her, and in her earbuds, she would listen to Z88.3. And when she was feeling so all alone, the songs on Z88.3 would remind her, God's got her, God loves her, God has a plan for her. It's how God uses this ministry. If you're going through a tough time right now, I'm hoping the songs here at the Z talk to you. Fundraiser starts September 14th. I hope you'll keep listening.

0: God.
1: Hi, this is Pastor Joel Hunter with a little advice. Confession is good, but let's hold out for repentance. In the Peanuts comic strip, Lucy would hold the football and pull it away as Charlie Brown would try to kick it. Finally, Charlie Brown refused to try to kick it. Then Lucy confessed, "Charlie Brown, I've been so terrible to you over the years, picking up the football like I have. I've been wrong, so wrong." Charlie Brown was moved by her display of grief and began running toward the football as she held it. At the last moment, Lucy picked up the ball and Charlie Brown fell flat on his back. She said, "Recognizing your faults and actually changing your ways are two different things, Charlie Brown. Confession is good, but it's empty without repentance." 1 John 3:18 says, "Let us not love in word or in talk, but in deed and in truth." In other words, let's not just feel guilty. Let's actually go help somebody.
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4: 1029 on UZ as we get an update on Stress Saver traffic, I-4 eastbound. Just past 528, we've got a crash on the shoulder. Traffic is backed up from Central Florida Parkway to the accident. So all the travel lanes are open, but it's about a five-minute delay. Also, very busy on I-4 eastbound, 530 to up through 417. Delays from Osceola Parkway to 535 and from Orange Blossom Trail to 408. Westbound I-4, not looking too bad. On the turnpike southbound, just past I-4, at mile marker 257, we've got a big crash, left lane blocked, an 11-minute delay at this time. Westbound on the beach line, approaching Innovation Way, mile marker 21, there's a crash. Now it's off on the left shoulder. Travel lanes are open, but traffic is backed up from Dallas Boulevard to this wreck. And that is Stress Saver traffic. Showers and thunderstorms in the afternoon, a 30% chance of rain. We've got a heat advisory that goes into effect right now until 8 p.m. tonight. We could have a high temperature near 96. And when you factor in the humidity, it's going to feel more like 109. Overnight, partly cloudy skies. There should be no rain during the overnight hours as we head for a low of 78. And then tomorrow, that chance of rain jumps up to 60% with another very steamy high of 96. In Melbourne, 87. Daytona Beach, 87. Ocala, 87. And in Orlando, it's 88.
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0: Hi, I'm Grace from Z Afternoons. We often hear from you how a song you heard on the Z made a difference in your life. But for Elizabeth, it's more than just one song.
1: For me, Z88.3 has helped me in my everyday mission, which is, as an educator, it's to be there in the field for the teachers and the students that I serve. A long time ago, I realized that I need to carry my faith out into the world. How do I do that? I bring it with me through the use of music as I start my day, going through whatever I'm going through. I get to come back in the car, unwind before I'm present with my family, and I get to hear the music, get me going again to walk into that space with my family. So God is with me all the time, and the Z means so much to me because of that. Like, I carry it throughout my entire day.
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Sunny, 88.3. Dino and Forlise at 10:53. And if you're having a rough day, just remember the mighty name of Jesus. Here is Hope Darst and Josh Baldwin on your Z.

0: The mighty name of Jesus. Hope Darst and Josh Baldwin on UZ. It is 10:57. I am Dino, and we are almost to the peak point of the Atlantic hurricane season. Because of the El Nino, we haven't had a lot in the way of tropical systems. As a matter of fact, for the next 7 days, we're not expecting any tropical activity in the Atlantic basin. As we move into that peak, though, we're just going to remember, if you didn't have a chance yet to work on your hurricane preparedness kit, just in case, you can find information on our webpage on the things that you would build. If you've never had to build a hurricane, maybe you just moved in and you've never had to build a hurricane preparedness kit. You can find out more on our website. 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
0: Z88.3, it is 10:58 as we get a peek at Stress Saver traffic. I-4 eastbound doing that slow crawl. 532 up through 417. Also delays from Osceola Parkway to 535. Westbound I-4, though, two thumbs up at the moment. No reported problems. I-75, I-95. The toll roads all looking good, except for southbound on the turnpike just past I-4 at mile marker 257. Traffic is backed up from I-4 to an accident that's got the left lane blocked. It's about an 11-minute delay, and that is Stress Saver traffic. Well, right now we've got lots of sunshine and nothing really of interest on Z-Land Doppler radar, but this afternoon that will change. We've got a 50% chance of showers and thunderstorms. Headed into 96 for the high temperature, but when you factor in the humidity, it will feel more like 109. There is a heat advisory in effect for all Z-Land counties until 8 o'clock tonight. Once we have the sun go down, the rain should start to fade away. Overnight, it's going to be partly cloudy, headed for a low of 78. And then for tomorrow, 60% chance of showers and thunderstorms, mainly in the afternoon and early evening hours. And once again, that high of 96. In Melbourne, it's 91. Daytona Beach, 90. Ocala, 90. And it is 89 in Orlando.
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Always safe for the little ears in the back seats. I am Dino and for Elise. It is 11:09. And here comes 10th Avenue North. This is Control.

0: The king of heaven wants me. So this world has lost its grip on me.
1: Hi, I'm Joel from Z88.3 Third Shift. And if you've ever lost a loved one, you know how devastating that it can be. Eric knows that feeling all too well, having lost his mom, his dad, and his sister within a 3-year span.
2: I was at a point where, you know, because when I was so down, you know, I got the message of God so much every day. I was stronger. I mean, I was still hurting and crying and stuff, but I was strong enough to get through it because I had the Z on every day.
1: And that's how God can use a radio station like the Z, but it's not possible without you. The Z's fundraiser begins on Monday, September 14th, and we're inviting you to jump in and be a part of what God is doing to speak into the Erics of Central Florida. If you're already planning on jumping in, thank you so much. And if you haven't decided yet, I bet you that if you ask someone who did jump in, they'll tell you that it's worth a shot.
2: Thank you for everything you guys do.

0: 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It is 11:27. I am Dino in for Elise, and you listen to the Z. You're hearing me right now. I'm so glad you're sharing your midday with me. I appreciate it. But do you know that the Z family isn't just the Z? It's the Z family of Christian media. So you've got the Z on right now. Do you like Spanish Christian music? 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
1: There's a story about St. Teresa who was praying and someone knocked on her door. She stopped praying, went to the door, and there was a little girl crying. She helped her, dried her tears, and gave her a hug. And then St. Teresa returned to her prayers, praying, "Lord, I'm sorry for the interruption." "Child," God said, "that wasn't an interruption. That was me. Had you not answered the door, I would not have been here when you returned." Be careful about interruptions. Might be him. And if Jesus is right, and he is, when the interruption is a child, it's always him. I'm Steve Brown. You think about that. Share what you just heard with a friend. 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
0: 11:29 at UZ as we get an update on Stress Saver traffic. Let's start with I-4, eastbound approaching US 27. You're going to see a bunch of emergency vehicles. The right lane is blocked eastbound on I-4 approaching US 27. Then as you roll into downtown Orlando approaching South Street, there is a crash on I-4 eastbound. The right lane is blocked. There's delays on I-4 eastbound from 532 to 417. More delays from Osceola Parkway to 535. Looking at I-75, I-95, toll roads, all looking good at the moment. We'll take that. And that is Stress Saver traffic. Well, we got lots of sunshine, but the puffy white clouds are going to start to develop, and by the afternoon, they could become thunderstorms. A 60% chance that we're going to see showers and thunderstorms. Now, the further south, south of Metro Orlando, if you're in Osceola County, the southern half of Brevard County, Polk County, you're not going to have as much rain, but from Orlando all the way up into the northern counties of Zeeland, you're only going to get a 20 to 30% chance of rain. 96, the expected high, and when you factor in the humidity, it's going to be more like 109. Tonight, showers and thunderstorms wrap up well before the midnight hour. Overnight low of 78, and then for tomorrow, a 60% chance of showers and thunderstorms just about everywhere in Zeeland. And once again, headed for a high of 96. In Melbourne, it's 91. Daytona Beach, 90. Ocala, 90. And in Orlando, it's 89.
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1: Hi, Daniel.
2: I just wanted to thank you guys for being on the radio each morning because you guys make my day. And every morning I get up and go to work, I make sure I'm out of the house on time just to hear you guys because sometimes my morning doesn't start out great and then I hear certain songs. Not too long ago, I think it was Danny Gokey, Love God and Love People. There was a person in front of me not driving too great and I was getting aggravated and impatient and that song came on and I was like very convicted. Okay, I love you. I'm sorry. God forgive me. So those songs help and they keep a reminder how to keep loving people too.
1: We all need that reminder. God has encouragement for us when we start our day in a positive way.
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I am Dino in for Elise. 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Here's Andrew Rip. 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

0: 12 noon at C88.3. I am Dino in for Elise as we get an update on Stress Saver traffic. I-4 eastbound. As you approach US 27, you're going to find the right lane blocked. You're going to see a lot of emergency vehicles. Traffic definitely slow trying to get by this area. And then after that, we've got I-4 eastbound approaching South Street. The right shoulder is blocked due to a crash. I-4 eastbound, slow rolling from 532 to 417. More delays, Osceola Parkway to 535, about a 10-minute trip. And then a pretty decent ride as you get into downtown Orlando. Westbound I-4, by and large, looking good. And that is Stress Saver traffic. We've got a 60% chance of showers and thunderstorms as we head through the afternoon. Headed for a high of 98. That's even warmer than we thought it was going to be. Looking at 30% chance of rain. Heat index is going to make it feel more like 110. All Zeeland counties under a heat advisory from now until 8 p.m. Tonight, mostly clear, 78 the low. And then for Tuesday, we'll start out partly sunny. There's a chance of showers and thunderstorms, 60% chance of rain on Tuesday as we head for a high of 96. And when you factor in the humidity, it'll feel more like 110. We will be in a heat advisory again tomorrow and probably on Wednesday as well. In Melbourne, 92. Daytona Beach, 91. Ocala at 92. And in Orlando, it's 91.
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0: Where would I be? That is Peter Burton on your Z. It is 12:29. I am Dino in for Elise. And, well, if you're taking a peek at the sky, you see the puffy clouds. They're going to continue to develop as we head through the afternoon. There is a 30% chance of rain, which means the heat is not going to be tapered off by much because we don't have a lot of rain on the way. Now, that will change the next couple of days, but for today, water. Not my favorite drink, but boy, gotta say hydrated, because we could be as high when you look at the temperature and the humidity, it could be as high as 112 degrees. So I'm going to find a new love for water. We'll check your Z-Land forecast and get you that I-4 lowdown coming up next.
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0: 12:31 at Z88.3. As we get a peek at Stress Saver traffic, we've got I-4 eastbound at South Street. There's a crash that's got the right shoulder blocked, so heads up, it's going to slow you down. Delays I-4 eastbound from 532 to 417, and then delays from Osceola Parkway to 535. In the express lanes of I-4 eastbound, as you approach Fairbanks, the left lane is blocked. There is some debris in that left lane. So before you get to Fairbanks, you're going to want to move over to the right lane if you are using the express lanes. Westbound I-4, two thumbs up at the moment. Westbound Silver Star Road at Powers Drive. All travel lanes are blocked due to a vehicle on fire. Colonial Drive would be your best bet for an alternate. And that is Z88.3 Stress Saver Traffic. Your Z-Land forecast is a very... Well, your Z-Land forecast...
6: Z-Land weather.
0: It's going to be hot. It's going to be humid. Headed for a high of 96. And it could be as hot when you put that humidity in with the hot temperatures. It's going to feel more like 112 degrees. So drink lots of water. Headed for a high of 96 on the thermometer anyway. Tonight, showers, any that do pop up, are going to die out right about sunset. Overnight low down to 78. And then for tomorrow, rain chances jump up to 60%. In Z-Land, we could be seeing lots of showers and thunderstorms in the afternoon and early evening. And once again, a high of 96. In Melbourne, it's 92. Daytona Beach, 91. Ocala, 92. And in Orlando, it is 91 degrees.
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1: I've been going through a really rough time recently, you know, spiritually, emotionally, and mentally. And it, just like today in the past week, every time I walk into my room or every time I'm in the car, there's the perfect song on. It's really encouraging. Y'all guys are my family.
0: Encouragement is a given when you turn on your Z. Fundraiser 2027 starts on September 14th. It's through your gifts that your Z is here. Let's be sure more songs on your Z point to Jesus and what he said. My command is this: love each other as I have loved you.

0: 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I am Dino. And we've got almost to the peak of hurricane season as we roll into September. 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
0: 12:59 at UZ as we get an update on the ride around Z-Land, I-4 eastbound. Slow rolling 532 up through 417. Also delays Osceola Parkway up through 535. On I-4 eastbound, just before South Street downtown, there's a crash. Now it's off on the right shoulder, so we've got the travel lanes back. But it's still a little busy trying to get through. Westbound I-4 approaching the turnpike on the off-ramp right lane. There's a crash that's got that right lane blocked. In Pine Hills, westbound Silver Star at Powers Drive. All travel lanes westbound are closed due to a vehicle fire that they're trying to take care of. And that is Stress Saver Traffic. As we head through the afternoon, a 30% chance that we could see a shower or a thunderstorm. We'll get more tomorrow. Today's high, 96. Factor in the humidity. It's going to feel more like 109 to 112. And then for tonight, any rain that does get going will be gone after the midnight hour as we head for a low down to 78. Then as we move into tomorrow, a 60% chance of showers and thunderstorms. Going to be a hot day again with a high of 97 and the heat index once again between 108 and 112. Around Z-Land, Melbourne's at 95, Daytona Beach at 93, Ocala at 94, and in Orlando it is 93.
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1: Hi, it's Shadow from Z88.3 Afternoons. And I want you to meet Z listener Nick. He found the Z around the same time he found his career.
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2: 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Amen, yeah.
1: The Z's fundraiser starts September 14th. We appreciate your prayers.

0: Lincoln Brewster on Z88.3. No one like our God. It is 127. I am Dino, and well, you're listening to the Z right now, so you know about us. But there is the Z family of Christian media. So you know about the Z, but do you know that there is gospel music on G Praise? 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
1: Your primary goal on every dive has got to be to come back safely, you and your buddy. 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
1: 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I might not see what I was hoping to see on this dive, but I'm going to come back safe. Primary goal hit. Same thing with a conversation with our kids. Primary goal. You want to come back from this conversation, these tricky conversations, safe, you and your team. You know, you don't want to be burning bridges. You don't want to be taking shots at them. You don't want to bully them. You don't want to hurt the relationship you want to build with.
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0: 1:30 at your Z as we get an update on stress-saver traffic, I-4 eastbound. A slow roll from 532 to 417. That's a 10-minute delay. And then from Osceola Parkway to 535, 10 more minutes. Then a smoother ride as you make your way in toward downtown. But heads up, I-4 eastbound approaching South Street. There is a crash on the right shoulder. You will see some emergency vehicles as well. So all the travel lanes are open. The right shoulder blocked, and it is going to cause some delays. Westbound I-4 gets two thumbs up. I-75, I-95, all the toll roads getting two thumbs up at the moment. We'll take it. And that is stress saver traffic. As we head through the afternoon, a 30% chance that we could see a shower or a thunderstorm. It's going to be hot. 98, the expected high, with just a 20% chance that we could see a shower or a thunderstorm. Tonight, clear skies down to 78. And then for Tuesday, mostly sunny. As we head into the afternoon, though, the showers and thunderstorms are going to start to pop up. A 50% chance of showers and thunderstorms as we head for a high of 96. In Melbourne, it's 95. Daytona Beach, 93. Ocala, 94. And in Orlando, 93.
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0: 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I'm Shadow. And if you're feeling like you want to yawn all day because it's Monday, got just the thing. 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
1: 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No, I don't mind though.

Hi, this is Ellis from Z88.3 Mornings, and encouragement. Boy, that's something we could sure use a lot of. And sometimes it just seems like there's not that much out there. I recently talked to a woman who was going through one of the toughest battles of her life, cancer. She was going through chemo treatments and was having such a difficult time. And then she made one little change as she was going through her chemo treatments. She started taking a portable radio with her, and in her earbuds, she would listen to Z88.3. And when she was feeling so all alone, the songs on Z88.3 would remind her, God's got her, God loves her, God has a plan for her. It's how God uses this ministry. If you're going through a tough time right now, I'm hoping the songs here at the Z talk to you. Fundraiser starts September 14th. I hope you'll keep listening.

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Z88.3, it's 155. 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

0: 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Sitting in for Elise for a bit here. 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
0: Z88.3, stress safe traffic. Just got a few slowdowns when it comes to the interstate. I-4, that is, and that's about it. Eastbound I-4, slowdowns at the Greenway at World Drive. Osceola Parkway to Disney Springs, got a tap of the brakes. Westbound I-4, it's slow from Darrell Carter Parkway down to Disney Springs. Now, I-95 southbound does have a crash in Titusville. You'll see the left shoulder blocked just as you approach State Road 50. And in Wildwood, if you're traveling I-75 northbound, State Road 44, a 6-minute backup. That is Z88.3, Stress Saver Traffic. Well, it's been pretty quiet so far today, hoping that'll stay the same. Do have some cloud-to-ground lighting in parts of Marion County around the villages, Bellevue, up to Ocala. Aside from that, we're looking okay at the moment. So we check your Z-Land forecast, mostly sunny afternoon. We'll have a heat index, feels like temp up to 109. Only a 20% chance we'll see any rain this afternoon. High today up there with that heat advisory in effect till 8 o'clock tonight. A high today of 98. It's 94 in Melbourne, in Daytona Beach 95, 89 in Ocala. In Orlando, it's 94.
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0: 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Eric knows that feeling all too well, having lost his mom, his dad, and his sister within a three-year span.
1: I was at a point where, you know, because when I was so down, you know, I got the message of God so much every day. I was stronger. I mean, I was still hurting and crying and stuff, but I was strong enough to get through it because I had the Z on every day.
0: And that's how God can use a radio station like the Z, but it's not possible without you. The Z's fundraiser begins on Monday, September 14th, and we're inviting you to jump in and be a part of what God is doing to speak into the Erics of Central Florida. If you're already planning on jumping in, thank you so much. And if you haven't decided yet, I bet you that if you ask someone who did jump in, they'll tell you that it's worth a shot.
1: Thank you for everything you guys do.

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0: 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Hey, it's Shadow. Grace is off today. 8 straight days of heat advisories. And as far back as they've kept records, this is the most in a row we've ever had. Heat index values today of 110. And today is definitely a day to take it easy outside. If you've got to be outdoors, drink plenty of water. Wear light-colored clothes for sure. Take breaks in the shade. And if you got some older neighbors around you, check on them if you can. Of course, keep those pets inside whenever possible. Summer is hanging on, and we're going to get through it together.
1: What comes to your mind with the start of a school year? 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
0: Z88.3, stress saver traffic. Well, one accident we're looking at this afternoon is I-4 westbound. Kirkman Road's got the left lane blocked. Other delays, nothing major at all. Eastbound I-4, slow down to Osceola Parkway to Disney Springs. 75 northbound slow, Highway 484. And if you're traveling southbound I-75, it's slow on your ride through Ocala. That is Z88.3, stress saver traffic. Well, we do have some thunderstorms, just talking about I-75 in Ocala, and that, not coincidentally, is where the storms are. We got some cloud-to-ground lightning from Shady up to Ocala, right over I-75. Might want to wait that one out for the next bit before it's out of the way. Aside from that, your Z-Land forecast says, for today, mostly sunny, only a 20% chance of rain. Feels like temperatures could feel like 110. 94 in Melbourne, Daytona Beach, 95. 89 in Ocala, in Orlando, 94.
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It is 2:39 with Shadow and Grace. Today, praying for every mom and every dad across Central Florida as they balance work and school schedules and homework and lunches and everything else that comes with raising a family. Please remind them they don't have to carry it all alone. Give them wisdom for the decisions they make and strength for the days that feel overwhelming. Bless their kids with safety, good friendships, and a love for learning. And help every family find moments of peace and laughter and time together, even on the busiest of days. In Jesus' name we pray. Amen.

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1: Hi, Daniel.
2: I just wanted to thank you guys for being on the radio each morning, because you guys make my day. And every morning I get up and go to work, I make sure I'm out of the house on time just to hear you guys. Because sometimes my morning doesn't start out great, and then I hear certain songs. Not too long ago, I think it was Danny Gokey, Love God and Love People. There was a person in front of me not driving too great, and I was getting aggravated and impatient, and that song came on, and I was, like, very convicted. Okay, I love you. I'm sorry. So those songs help, and they keep a reminder how to keep loving people, too.
1: We all need that reminder. God has encouragement for us when we start our day in a positive way.
0: Hoping you'll join us when our fundraiser starts September 14th.

And it's 2:46 at Z88.3. Oh, and the back-to-school tax holiday about to run out Thursday night, this Thursday. So if you still got a list, now is the time.

88.3, 253. You know, we live in one of the few places where hearing, there's a rocket going up, is just a normal conversation. We got a rocket launch Thursday morning, 11:19.

0: Z88.3 with Casting Crowns. 3 o'clock. We're Shadow and Grace. Hey, who is this? Who's hanging with us today? What's going on?
1: Good. I just wanted to say that me and my son Noah listen to you guys every day on the way to school and after school. He loves Z88.3. And I just wanted to wish him a happy fifth grade. He just entered into middle school.
0: How's he doing so far?
1: He's doing great. He's really excited.
0: So he's all settled in now.
1: He is. He's doing really great so far.
0: Hey, fifth grade is a big year.
1: Yes. There's a lot of new changes and responsibilities, but he's doing really well. And I'm just so proud of him. So just wanted to acknowledge him.
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0: Z88.3, stress saver traffic. Not much happening yet on our roads. We expect to get busy in the next hour or so. For now, I-4 eastbound, though, with slowdowns at Kirkman Road. And again, approaching Disney Springs. Westbound I-4, it's slow at Disney Springs as well. Northbound on the turnpike, do have a bit of a problem with debris in the road. In fact, it's got the left lane blocked. Again, that's northbound of the turnpike as you approach the Canoe Creek Service Plaza. That is Z88.3's stress saver traffic. We got some heavy storms just southwest of Palatka now. We're looking at those over Samsula. It's got some cloud-to-ground lighting and 40-mile-per-hour wind gust. In Palm Coast, if you're listening to the Z at 101.1 at the moment, just off I-95, Flagler Beach getting some storms and some cloud-to-ground lightning. We have some heavier now in the Center Hill area, just south of Sumterville. Umatilla's had some rain as well. In fact, areas of Paisley, Park Lake, Lake Catherine, also getting some storms. That's about it for Z-Land at the moment. As far as our Z-Land forecast goes for this afternoon, mostly sunny. Do have just a 20% chance of more rain. Feels like temperatures could feel like 110. Actual high temp today of 98. 96 in Melbourne, Daytona Beach 95. State 84 in Ocala, in Orlando 95.
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0: Z88.3, 329. We're Shadow and Grace. Grace has the day off today. If you've been thinking Central Florida feels a little more crowded lately, you're not imagining it. Latest census report says Ocala has the fastest population growth in the whole nation over last year, about 3% more people overall. And Lakeland wasn't far behind. They came in, I believe, number four. So people keep discovering what you and I have known for a long time. Florida's a pretty good place to call home.
1: Cleaning the church doesn't seem like it's really serving God. 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
2: 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But Psalm 134 helped me see that my work was still serving God. Here's verse 1.
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0: Z88.3, stress saver traffic. I-4 eastbound with a crash at Kirkman Road. Still off on the shoulder. Just letting you know it's over there. Osceola Parkway to Disney Springs take you 11 minutes. We're slow again approaching the Channel 2 Tower. And Wildwood now. Northbound I-75 got the right shoulder blocked. It's already slow in that area as well. And the Turnpike southbound slow getting past Osceola Parkway. That is 88.3, stress saver traffic. We've got a line of thunderstorms from the East Coast. We're talking Marineland down to Palm Coast and going west all the way into Putnam County, all the way past Palatka and Sam Sula. Got some cloud-to-ground lighting with the storms as well. West of Pearson with a thunderstorm and in the vicinity of Lake Catherine and Paisley in Lake County with some rain. And now we're seeing some storms pop up just below Groveland. As we look at the Claremont area, south of Claremont as well. And these also are producing some lightning at the moment. Have just a 20% chance of the showers for the rest of the afternoon. Then clear overnight tonight. Lows only down to 79. 96 in Melbourne. Daytona Beach, 95. 90 in Ocala. In Orlando, 94.
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Orlando's new Whataburger still drawing a crowd in East Orlando. If you're going, bring your appetites and bring a little patience, too.

0: Hi, I'm Tracy Leak from Z88.3. There aren't many places you go throughout your day where you just get encouragement. 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
1: I've been going through a really rough time recently, you know, spiritually, emotionally, and mentally. And it, just like today in the past week, every time I walk into my room or every time I'm in the car, there's the perfect song on. It's really encouraging. Y'all guys are my family.
0: Encouragement is a given when you turn on your Z. Fundraiser 2027 starts on September 14th. It's through your gifts that your Z is here. Let's be sure more songs on your Z point to Jesus and what he said. My command is this: love each other as I have loved you.

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Z88.3 Stress Saver Traffic. Eastbound I-4 from Osceola Parkway to Disney Springs, an 11-minute right. Not going to find anything slower than that today. Westbound I-4, got to tap the brakes for Darrell Carter Parkway to Disney Springs. Southbound on the Turnpike, slow at Osceola Parkway. If you're headed southbound on the 429, Winter Garden, Vineland Road, Independence Toll Plaza, again, with a tap of the brakes. That is Z88.3 Stress Saver Traffic.

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0: This is pretty cool. Z88.3 Shadow with you here. It is a 358. If you need another reason to take a little walk with your spouse side by side, I love the results from this little research project that I'm looking over. It basically says couples that exercise together tend to communicate better. They argue less. They work through their problems more effectively. And one of the most common activities was simply taking a walk together. No expensive gym membership, no fancy equipment, just little time together. You know, sometimes the best thing we can give each other is a few minutes of our time, side by side.
1: Tim Hawkins, live.
2: 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It's like, it's green. Okay, we better get a move on. 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
0: Z88.3, stress saver traffic. I-4 eastbound's got delays. From County Road 532 up to World Drive, take you 10 minutes. There is an 11-minute backup from Osceola Parkway to Disney Springs. We have the right shoulder blocked on I-4 eastbound at South Streets in the downtown Orlando area. And a 17-minute delay from 46A up to 1792. That's all on I-4 eastbound. I-95 southbound at Titusville, the left shoulder blocked to approaching State Road 50. There's a 6-minute crowded back up northbound I-75 in Wildwood from State Road 44 to mile marker 331. And one more delay, this one westbound on the Beach Line, State Road 528, Gordy Parkway to US 1. It will take you at least 13 minutes. That is Z88.3, stress saver traffic. Well, that the storm that we've been looking at over Palm Coast, Marineland, almost down in the Atlantic now, almost, are still seeing some of that storm over I-95 and Palm Coast. If you're listening to the Z now there in the Palm Coast area, 91.1, just be aware we're watching it for you. Also have some rain in the Corona area over I-95 as well. We're seeing a line of thunderstorms from Salt Springs, Georgetown, all the way down to Pearson and Putnam County. Deltona, just east of I-4 with some rain. And we're getting some heavy rain just south of Windermere, going all the way over to the Orange County, Lake County line for you now. It's got some cloud-to-ground lighting in it, too. Nothing severe with that. Should that change, your Z will be here with weather warnings first. Help you keep your family safe. Tonight, clear skies. Lows of 78, 96 in Melbourne and Daytona Beach, on Ocala 91. We've hit 96 in Orlando.
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88.3. Here we go. 409. We are celebrating birthdays. Shadow and Grace with a family four-pack of tickets to WonderWorks Orlando coming up. But first, the celebration starts from Monday. It's August 17th. Hope is now a 15-year-old. Happy 17th to Jonathan, and Callie turns 6. Big day for Grace. Whenever you turn 21, that's a big thing. Aiden is now a 10-year-old, and Carissa turns 43. Happy 5th birthday to Gianna Grace. Victor is 9. Summer has a birthday, and so does Emily. Emily turns 12 today. Anniversaries, we've got one for Pat and Deb, now married for 52 years. That's worth celebrating as well. And now, somebody's going to win 4 tickets to WonderWorks Orlando and also maybe even get on the Z as our guest birthday DJ. Just be caller number 12, 407-988-0883. And for a full list of contest rules, just go to zradio.com and click on Contest Rules.

0: Because you're good.
1: Hi, this is Ellis from Z88.3 Mornings. And encouragement. Boy, that's something we could sure use a lot of. And sometimes it just seems like there's not that much out there. I recently talked to a woman who was going through one of the toughest battles of her life, cancer. She was going through chemo treatments and was having such a difficult time. And then she made one little change as she was going through her chemo treatments. She started taking a portable radio with her, and in her earbuds, she would listen to Z88.3. And when she was feeling so all alone, the songs on Z88.3 would remind her, God's got her, God loves her, God has a plan for her. It's how God uses this ministry. If you're going through a tough time right now, I'm hoping the songs here at the Z talk to you. Fundraiser starts September 14th. I hope you'll keep listening.
2: Oh, wow.

0: Hi there, it's CD8.3. It's Shadow and Grace. Who is this?
1: Dottie Livingston.
0: Dottie, how's your Monday going?
1: Going great.
0: Is it the best Monday ever?
1: It's the best Monday ever.
0: Wow. I thought we were going to make it better, but it sounds like you're good. Anyway, you're the winner.
1: All right.
0: Dottie is caller number 12. That means you've got the 4 tickets to WonderWorks Orlando.
1: Very nice. My granddaughter will love it.
0: And what's her name?
1: Her name, Madison.
0: All right. For you and Madison, we say congrats. Now, would you like to wish everybody that's celebrating their big day today a happy birthday?
1: Happy birthday and happy anniversary, everyone.
0: There you go. Good job, Dottie. Z88.3, we're checking stress saver traffic. Got a number of slowdowns on I-4 eastbound. 10-minute delay from County Road 532 up to World Drive. Osceola Parkway to Disney Springs is 11 minutes. Got the right shoulder blocked in Orlando, eastbound I-4 at South Street. DeBerry Deltona, Orange City, there's a 6-minute delay. I-95 southbound at Titusville, still have the left shoulder blocked, approaching State Road 50. 75 northbound, it's slow from State Road 44 to mile marker 331 in Wildwood, about a 6-minute backup, and a 13-minute delay westbound on the Beach Line, Courtney Parkway to US 1. That's ZD 8.3, Stress Saver Traffic.

0: Caleb and John with Finished Z88.3. Shadow and Grace with you. It's 428. Grace is off today. Last week, my grandson was nervous about going back to school. You know the questions. I don't know who the teacher is going to be. Will my friends be in my class? So I prayed about it leading up to school every night. And then, like a lot of us, I got all caught up in the back-to-school excitement and pretty much forgot about the prayer. A few days later, he said, you know what? I love my teacher. My best friends are in my class. And it reminded me of something pretty simple. God hears every prayer, even the ones we forget about after we say amen.
1: Hi, this is Pastor Joel Hunter with a little advice. Confession is good, but let's hold out for repentance. In the Peanuts comic strip, Lucy would hold the football and pull it away as Charlie Brown would try to kick it. Finally, Charlie Brown refused to try to kick it. Then Lucy confessed, "Charlie Brown, I've been so terrible to you over the years, picking up the football like I have. I've been wrong, so wrong." Charlie Brown was moved by her display of grief and began running toward the football as she held it. At the last moment, Lucy picked up the ball and Charlie Brown fell flat on his back. She said, "Recognizing your faults and actually changing your ways are two different things, Charlie Brown. Confession is good, but it's empty without repentance." 1 John 3:18 says, "Let us not love in word or in talk, but in deed and in truth." In other words, let's not just feel guilty. Let's actually go help somebody.
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0: Z88.3, stress saver traffic. Got a few delays on I-4 eastbound, including Osceola Parkway to just past Disney Springs. That's at least 11 minutes. Biggest slowdown I-4 eastbound is going to be in Sanford, 46A to 1792, take you close to 20. DeBerry, Deltona, Orange City, also busy this afternoon. Westbound I-4 slow at Darrell Carter Parkway down through the attractions. Got a 6-minute backup from the Princeton Street to the 408 in downtown Orlando. Turnpike southbound, it's crowded at Osceola Parkway. Same thing for westbound on the 408 Good Homes Road to the Turnpike. That is Z88.3, stress saver traffic. We got some heavy rain and we got some winds to go along with it. Plus, we'll add in a few lightning bolts as well over I-4 at the SeaWorld exit, going all the way over to South Chase. That's where the rain is actually the heaviest in Z-Land at the moment. We even have some 50-mile-per-hour wind gusts with its storm. Not quite severe yet. If that changes, though, your Z's here. Weather warnings first. Help you keep your family safe. Over I-95 in Ormond, Holly Hill, Daytona Beach. Also watching some storms. And just north of Ormond by the Sea in Corona, we've got some storms as well. Only a 20% chance of the rain today in your Z-Land forecast. And clear skies tonight, lows is 78. It'll be mostly sunny tomorrow morning. By tomorrow afternoon, the rain chances go up to 50-50 and a high tomorrow of 97, and it feels like temp of 111. 96 in Melbourne and Daytona Beach, 91 in Ocala. In Orlando, it's 97.
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88.3. It's 445. National Weather Service has issued a severe thunderstorm warning for South Central Orange County and North Central Osceola County until 5:30 p.m. We have a severe thunderstorm that we're watching located near Orlando International Airport, moving southeast at 15 miles per hour. Hazards include 60 mile per hour wind gust. You can expect damage to roof, siding, and trees. Locations impacted include Orlando, Kissimmee, Orlando International Airport, Buena Ventura Lakes, and East Lake Toho. For your protection, move to an interior room on the lowest floor of a building. Once again, the National Weather Service has issued a severe thunderstorm warning for South Central Orange County and North Central Osceola County until 5:30 p.m. At the ZR Promise, weather warnings first help you keep your family safe.

Z88.3 453, Shadow and Grace with you. Well, it's one of those days where it could be sunny one side of the street, and you know what on the other. We got a severe thunderstorm warning in effect for South Central Orange County and North Central Osceola County until 5:30 p.m. Severe thunderstorm located just west of Lake Hart. It's moving southeast at 15 miles per hour. 60 mile per hour wind gusts are possible. You could expect damage to roof siding and trees. Locations impacted include Orlando, Kissimmee, Orlando International Airport, Buena Ventura Lakes, and East Lake Toho. Once again, severe thunderstorm warning. It is in effect for South Central Orange County and North Central Osceola County until 5:30 p.m. Z88.3 Stress Saver Traffic. Got a crash in DeBary now. Eastbound I-4 at DeBary Deltona. It's got the right shoulder blocked. Slowdowns I-4 eastbound at the attractions. And again, from Princeton Street up to the Channel 2 Tower. Biggest delays on I-4 eastbound, at least. 46A in Sanford up to 1792, just under 20 minutes. We're going to be slow westbound on I-4 at Darrell Carter Parkway and again at County Road 532. The Turnpike southbound at I-4 with slowdowns. If you're traveling westbound on the 408, Good Elms Road to the Turnpike, it's busy. Southbound on the 429, it's crowded. Winter Garden, Vineland Road to the Independence Toll Plaza. That is 88.3 Stress Saver Traffic.

0: 457-Z88.3, a busy time of day, a very transitional time. Maybe you're on your way home or running some errands. Just want to make you aware of a severe thunderstorm warning we have for South Central Orange County as well as North Central Osceola County until 5:30 this afternoon. Severe thunderstorm we're tracking with Z-Land Doppler radar located near Austin Tyndall Park or near Orlando International Airport. It's moving southeast 15 miles per hour. This includes 60 mile per hour wind gusts. You can expect damage to roof, siding, and trees. Locations impacted include Orlando and Kissimmee, Orlando International Airport, Buena Ventura Lakes, and East Lake Toho. For your protection, move to an interior room on the lowest floor of a building. Once again, severe thunderstorm warning in effect till 5:30. This is for South Central Orange and North Central Osceola County. Our promise, weather warnings first to help you keep your family safe.
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0: Z88.3 with Stress Saver Traffic. Still have that crash in Volusia County. Eastbound on I-4 to Barry Deltona with the right shoulder block. Big delays. Well, actually, usual delays we see on I-4 eastbound Osceola Parkway up to Disney Springs. Take you 11 minutes, but 17-minute ride. 46A in Sanford up to 1792. I-4 westbound, slow downtown Orlando at the Kia Center. Darrell Carter Parkway to Disney Springs, a busy ride. I-95 southbound Wickham Road to Benita Causeway. It's moving slow, and we are crowded southbound of the turnpike from the approaching I-4 to past I-4. That is now a 13-minute ride. That is Z88.3, Stress Saver Traffic. Just talking about that severe thunderstorm warning in effect till 5:30 for South Central Orange and North Central Osceola County. We're watching that severe thunderstorm near Orlando International Airport. It's moving southeast now, and Narcoosee getting most of that storm now. If you're driving Narcoosee Road, if you're around the beach line or areas around there, you may want to pull over for now as this storm continues to be severe in effect till 5:30. Otherwise, only a 20% chance of the rain for the remainder of the afternoon. Tonight, we are expecting clear skies in the Z-Land forecast. Lows of 79. 96 in Melbourne, Daytona Beach 85. 92 in Ocala in Orlando, it's 91.
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Z88.3. It is 5:09. Shadow and Grace are with you. Days like today, a reminder that storms could pop up anytime, but good news, a severe thunderstorm warning for South Central Orange and North Central Osceola counties is canceled. The storm that prompted the warning is weakened below severe limits and no longer poses an immediate threat to life or property. Therefore, the warning has been canceled. However, gusty winds are still possible with this thunderstorm, and we're tracking that storm and ground to cloud lightning with the storm over Narcoosie. Also, some heavy rain over US 1 in Port Orange. And we will keep you posted with weather warnings first. Help you keep your family safe.

0: 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Eric knows that feeling all too well, having lost his mom, his dad, and his sister within a 3-year span.
1: I was at a point where, you know, because when I was so down, you know, I got the message of God so much every day. I was stronger. I mean, I was still hurting and crying and stuff, but I was strong enough to get through it because I had the Z on every day.
0: And that's how God can use a radio station like the Z, but it's not possible without you. The Z's fundraiser begins on Monday, September 14th, and we're inviting you to jump in and be a part of what God is doing to speak into the Erics of Central Florida. If you're already planning on jumping in, thank you so much. And if you haven't decided yet, I bet you that if you ask someone who did jump in, they'll tell you that it's worth a shot.
1: Thank you for everything you guys do.

C88.3, stress saver traffic. Got a few I-4 eastbound slowdowns, like an 11-minute backup from Osceola Parkway to Disney Springs. 17 minutes on that drive through Sanford from 46A up to 1792. Crash eastbound I-4, DeBary Deltona. Another one approaching Orange City. Both have the right shoulder blocked. Westbound I-4, tap of the brakes, Daryl Carter Parkway down to the Disney Springs attraction. I-4 westbound Central Florida Parkway on ramp with a crash off on the shoulder. Got a 6-minute delay, Princeton Street to the 408. 2-minute delay on the I-4 express lanes westbound at the Kia Center. Southbound of the turnpike, it is way slow getting past I-4. And eastbound on Old Winter Garden Road at Cottage Hill Road, the left turn lane is blocked. That's 88.3, stress saver traffic.

0: One minute, life is sunshine and beach waves.
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It is 525. Another chance to look toward the Space Coast Thursday morning. A rocket launch scheduled for 11:19 in the morning that day. It never gets old around here.

0: Z88.3. It is 5:28, and whether it's around the kitchen table, the patio, even in the car on the way to some outdoor activity tonight, we hope you'll carve out a few minutes to connect as a family. Shadow and Grace with you. This is Dinner Table Talk. Question for the kids to ask at the table tonight. I know it's only been a few days, but what's one thing you've already learned this year at school? You know, it didn't take me long to learn that my favorite subjects were going to be speech and drama. That was fun. And here's a fun fact for the dinner table tonight. We are making weather history. Today is the 8th straight heat advisory, the longest streak since records have been kept for Central Florida. So if you're still outside, take it easy, drink plenty of water, find some shade. Even this late in the day, the Florida heat is no joke. Here's a verse for after dessert. Be strong and take heart, all you who hope in the Lord. From Psalm 31:24. And that's Dinner Table Talk. Monday's down, 4 to go to the weekend.
1: Wait, you're mad at me? I'm Tyler McKenzie from Z88.3 Mornings, and I had a friend recently tell me that she was still a little mad at me about something I had said to her 3 years ago. We talked it through 3 years ago, and I apologized for my words and how they affected her. I had no idea that years later, she was still holding on to this. And we've spent time together, laughing and making new memories. So I apologized again, and we talked it through. I hope it sticks this time. It really had me thinking about what forgiveness is. 1 John 1:9 says, if we confess our sins, he is faithful and just to forgive our sins and to cleanse us from all unrighteousness. No grudges, just forgiveness. It's not easy, but it's how the Father is with us, and there is freedom in that. Are you the one still hanging on to something that you need to let go of? Let's forgive like the Father does.
0: Z88.3, we're checking stress saver traffic and letting you know what is going on our roads now. I-4 eastbound, got delays approaching Disney Springs, the Channel 2 Tower, 17 minutes through Sanford, 46A up to 1792. And Volusia County, that accident has things slow between DeBary, Daytona, and Orange City. I-4 westbound, it's busy from Lake Mary to Longwood, again downtown, approaching the Kia Center down to the 408. And if you're traveling from Darrell Carter Parkway to Disney Springs, expect to tap the brakes. The westbound I-4 express lane slow also at the 408. Northbound on the Greenway, an accident just past Boggy Creek Road. It's got the three ride lanes blocked. And in Orlando, eastbound on Old Winter Garden Road at College Hill Road, left turn lane is blocked. May want to go with Colonial Drive instead. That is Z88.3 Stress Saver Traffic. Well, it's almost out in the Atlantic, but just over the beach line in Ponce Inlet, Daytona Shores, up to Port Orange, we've got some heavy rain and cloud-to-ground lightning, too. Again, just about entirely in the Atlantic, but not quite. The beach side has got that heavy storm now. We're looking at Volusia County. And in Marion County now, just north of Micanopy, we've got some heavy rain as well with some cloud-to-ground lighting. Not expecting much more tonight. In fact, the Z-Land forecast for tonight tells us that the skies will be clear, lows of 78. Then a mostly sunny morning, becoming partly cloudy later on Tuesday. A feels-like temp tomorrow of 111, a 50-50 chance of afternoon storms, and a high tomorrow of 95. 96 in Melbourne, Daytona Beach, 81. 92 in Ocala, in Orlando, 91.
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2: I just wanted to thank you guys for being on the radio each morning, because you guys make my day. And every morning I get up and go to work, I make sure I'm out of the house on time just to hear you guys. Because sometimes my morning doesn't start out great, and then I hear certain songs. Not too long ago, I think it was Danny Gokey, Love God and Love People. There was a person in front of me not driving too great, and I was getting aggravated, impatient, and that song came on. I was like very convicted. Okay, I love you. I'm sorry. So those songs help, and they keep a reminder how to keep loving people too.
1: We all need that reminder. God has encouragement for us when we start our day in a positive way.
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Z88.3, stress saver traffic. We have some slowdowns on I-4 eastbound in Sanford, especially 46A up to 1792, just under a 20-minute ride. The turnpike southbound, it's busy getting past I-4. From approaching to getting past I-4, it's going to take you at least 13 minutes. Northbound on the Greenway, have an accident with a 7-minute backup from Boggy Creek, at Boggy Creek Road, where the three ride lanes are blocked. That is 88.3, stress saver traffic. We'll be right back.

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0: Zach Williams, Ben Fuller, Z88.3. That is Wait For Me. We are Shadow and Grace. It is 5:56, and would you believe I'm paying $262 a month for a storage unit? Yes. And every month when the bill is due, I'm thinking, oh, I've got to put this stuff in my garage or the attic. But those are packed already. Got old Christmas decorations, outdated technology in this place. But you know what? Mostly it's family memories. That's why it's hard to do something with them. Boxes of pictures and scrapbooks and old home videos. And every time that I think about cleaning it out, I realize that I'm not really sorting through stuff. I'm sorting through pieces of my family story. And that's, you know, I guess it's going to stay. Z88.3 with Stress Saver Traffic. I-4 eastbound, 11-minute delay. Osceola Parkway to Disney Springs. It is slow in Sanford on I-4 eastbound. 46A to 1792, just under 20 minutes. I-4 westbound, it's going to take an extra 8 minutes from Lake Mary Boulevard to the Longwood Express Lane's entrance. Westbound on the Beach Line, got a crash. Courtney Parkway with an 8-minute backup. Northbound on the Greenway, the 417 to Boggy Creek Road. 7-minute delay, it's got 3 lanes blocked. And we've got a crash in Orlando eastbound on Old Winter Garden Road at College Hill Road. It's got the left turn lane blocked. You want to take Colonial Drive instead. That is Z88.3 Stress Saver Traffic. That storm in Ponce Inlet, Port Orange, Daytona, Daytona Shores, just about in the ocean now. New Smyrna, still getting some light rain. That's about it. Over A1A, all the way over to I-95, actually. Just some light showers. And that's about all that's going on in Z-Land when it comes to the rainfall. Palatka over to Marineland getting some light showers. And tonight, expected to see clear skies in your Z-Land forecast. Lows of 78 degrees. If it's in the 20s, we got problems. For tomorrow, mostly sunny. Feels like tempo of 111, 50-50 chance of afternoon rain, and actual high tip of 95. In Melbourne, 96, 80 in Daytona Beach with the rain, 91 in Ocala, and Orlando, 92. And in for Paco, Joel is next.
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0: Hi, I'm Tracy Leak from Z88.3. There aren't many places you go throughout your day where you just get encouragement. 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
1: I've been going through a really rough time recently, you know, spiritually, emotionally, and mentally. And it, just like today in the past week, every time I walk into my room or every time I'm in the car, there's the perfect song on. It's really encouraging. Y'all guys are my family.
0: Encouragement is a given when you turn on your Z. Fundraiser 2027 starts on September 14th. It's through your gifts that your Z is here. Let's be sure more songs on your Z point to Jesus and what he said. My command is this: love each other as I have loved you.

0: 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It's 6:15. Checking stress saver traffic. Got some backups on I-4 eastbound. One of them passed Osceola Parkway to pass State Road 535. Take about 11 minutes. Another on Princeton Street to Lee Road. Take about 8 minutes. And the other on County Road 46A to US 1792 in Sanford. It's a 17-minute backup. Also have an 8-minute backup on I-4 westbound, approaching Lake Mary Boulevard to the Longwood Express Lane's entrance. Also have a backup on the Beach Line westbound, approaching Courtney Parkway to just past Courtney Parkway. It's about an 8-minute delay there. We also have a crash on the Greenway northbound past Boggy Creek Road. The traffic's backed up to past Boggy Creek Road. The three right lanes are blocked. Take you about 7 minutes getting past that. And we've got a disabled vehicle in Orlando. This is in Orange County, on eastbound Old Winter Garden Road at Cottage Hill Road. The left turn lane is blocked. You might want to try Colonial Drive instead. And that's your Z88.3 Stress Saver Traffic.
1: 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Okay. I'm about to have-

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0: 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It says, be completely humble and gentle. Be patient, bearing with one another in love. It's from the Bible, Ephesians 4:2.
1: You can't see grace for what

0: Z88.3. It's about 626. How you doing? I'm Joel, filling in for Paco, and let me tell you, I am so glad to find out that I am not the only Gen Zer who has kept his childhood belongings at his parents' house. As a matter of fact, I heard that like 82% of Gen Z adults do that. And if you are the parent keeping the belongings of your Gen Zer, just know that we are coming back for them. We just need to clear out some space in our calendar in order to get them, and some space in our apartments in order to store them.
1: There's a story about St. Teresa who was praying and someone knocked on her door. She stopped praying, went to the door, and there was a little girl crying. She helped her, dried her tears, and gave her a hug. And then St. Teresa returned to her prayers, praying, "Lord, I'm sorry for the interruption." "Child," God said, "that wasn't an interruption.

0: interruption. That was me. Had you not answered the door, I would not have been here when you returned. Be careful about interruptions. Might be him. And if Jesus is right, and he is, when the interruption is a child, it's always him. I'm Steve Brown. You think about that. Share what you just heard with a friend. Go to youthinkaboutthat.com.
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4: Z88.3, checking stress saver traffic. Got a couple backups on I-4 eastbound. One of them past Osceola Parkway to pass State Road 535. Got another one in Sanford, County Road 46A to US 1792. Taking about 17 minutes. We also have an accident on I-95 southbound approaching Palm Bay Road at mile marker 177. The right shoulder's blocked. Got another accident on the Greenway northbound past Boggy Creek Road. Three right lanes are blocked. Taking about four extra minutes getting past it. We also have a disabled vehicle in Orlando, eastbound Old Winter Garden Road at Cottage Hill Road. The left turn lane is blocked. You might want to try Colonial Drive instead. And that's your Z88.3 Stress Saver Traffic. Got some light showers in Brevard County, particularly over Indian River City. You probably might be getting some soon if you're in Titusville right now. Otherwise, we're expecting clear skies, a low of around 77, and then a 50-50 chance of rain tomorrow, high of around 96. It's 96 in Melbourne right now. It's 87 in Daytona Beach. We're at 91 in Ocala, and we're at 92 in Orlando.
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2: I've never seen a morning the sun forgot to rise. 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
1: Hi, it's Shadow from Z88.3 Afternoons. And I want you to meet Z listener Nick. He found the Z around the same time he found his career.
2: I'm an autistic behavioral therapist. Wow. 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
1: And the Z is helping Nick make it through the good days and the bad.
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1: And we're thankful that Nick found the right career.
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2: Amen. Amen, yeah.
1: The Z's fundraiser starts September 14th. We appreciate your prayers.

Z88.3. I am Joel, in for Paco, checking Stress Saver traffic. Got some backed ups on I-4 eastbound. One of them from past Osceola Parkway to past State Road 535. Take you about 11 minutes. Got another one on County Road 46A to US 1792 in Sanford. Take about 17 minutes. We also have an accident on the Greenway northbound past Boggy Creek Road. The three right lanes are blocked. Take you about 4 minutes getting past that. And we've got a disabled vehicle in Orlando, eastbound Old Winter Garden Road at Cottage Hill Road. The left turn lane is blocked. You might want to try Colonial Drive instead. And that's your Z88.3 Stress Saver Traffic.

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Can't guarantee that you'll find any hot chocolate, but who needs that when For King of Country's in town anyway?

0: 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I'm Joel in for Paco, checking stress saver traffic for you. Got some backups on I-4 eastbound. One of them past Osceola Parkway to pass State Road 535. Take you about 11 minutes. The other, County Road 46A to US 1792 in Sanford. Take you about 17 minutes. Got an accident on I-4 westbound approaching State Road 429. The right lane is blocked. Also have an accident on the Greenway northbound past Boggy Creek Road. Three right lanes are blocked. Take you about 4 minutes. And we've got a disabled vehicle in Orlando eastbound on Old Winter Garden Road at Cottage Hill Road. The left turn lane is blocked. You might want to try Colonial Drive instead. And that's your Z88.3 Stress Saver Traffic. Got some rain in just east of Indian River City in Brevard County right now. And for the rest of the night, though, other than that, a 20% chance of rain, a low of around 77, and then a 50% chance of rain tomorrow with a high of around 95. Could feel as hot. It's 111. It's 94 in Melbourne, 80 in Daytona Beach. We're at 90 in Ocala. 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

Man, we're over halfway through August already. I mean, what happened after we celebrated the 4th of July? I mean, time's moved so quick that I don't even remember anymore.

Hi, this is Ellis from Z88.3 Mornings, and encouragement. Boy, that's something we could sure use a lot of. And sometimes it just seems like there's not that much out there. I recently talked to a woman who was going through one of the toughest battles of her life, cancer. She was going through chemo treatments and was having such a difficult time. And then she made one little change as she was going through her chemo treatments. She started taking a portable radio with her, and in her earbuds, she would listen to Z88.3. And when she was feeling so all alone, the songs on Z88.3 would remind her, God's got her, God loves her, God has a plan for her. It's how God uses this ministry. If you're going through a tough time right now, I'm hoping the songs here at the Z talk to you. Fundraiser starts September 14th. I hope you'll keep listening.

Z88.3. If you're listening to the Z for the first time but have no idea who this Jesus is that we're talking about, hey, we'll tell you all about him. 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

Z88.3, 727. How you doing? I'm Joel, filling in for Paco. Hope you had a great weekend. As a matter of fact, I had the privilege of serving on the worship team at church yesterday, playing the bass, and one of our electric guitar players who was playing with me, his name's Carson, he shared with us that in the past week he had been dealing with a lot of anxiety, really for the first time in his adult life. And sometimes it

0: was so much that he couldn't get out of the bed in the morning, and I was genuinely shocked because I would have never guessed that if he had said anything. But if that's something you had been dealing with discreetly yourself, maybe even to the point where you feel like you're the only one that's dealing with it, just want to let you know it's not just you. You're not the only one. As a matter of fact, you don't have to go through this alone. As a matter of fact, you can let us know about it, and we'd love to pray for you. 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
1: Isn't it about time you forgave that person? Yeah, you know the one I mean. Hi, I'm Chuck Swindoll. What is it about human nature that makes me pretty sure we all have someone in our lives or in our pasts that we need to forgive? And it's hard, isn't it? It may be the hardest thing we'll ever have to do, especially if that person isn't asking for our forgiveness or obviously doesn't deserve it. Dr. Archibald Hart wrote, "Forgiveness is surrendering my right to hurt you for hurting me." If you can surrender that right and choose to forgive, trust me here, the effects will be amazing.
0: 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Got a 10-minute backup on I-4 eastbound from past Osceola Parkway to past State Road 535. Also have an accident on I-4 westbound approaching State Road 429. The right lane is blocked. Got an accident on the Greenway northbound past Bucky Creek Road. Right lane is blocked. And we've got a disabled vehicle in Orlando eastbound Old Winter Garden Road at Cottage Hill Road. The left turn lane is blocked. Might want to try Colonial Drive instead. And that's your Z88.3 Stress Saver traffic. Just got some one little spot of some light rain in Brevard County, really headed towards the coast, just east of Indian River City, excuse me. Otherwise, you got a 20% chance of rain, a low of around 77, and then a 50-50 chance of rain tomorrow with a high of around 95. It's 94 in Melbourne, 87 in Daytona Beach. We're at 90 in Ocala, and we're at 92 in Orlando.
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7:38, I'm Joel, and if you've ever had one of those days where you find a random $20 bill in your pocket, hey, that's the kind of day that we hope you're having right now. 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

0: Hi, I'm Grace from Z Afternoons. We often hear from you how a song you heard on the Z made a difference in your life. But for Elizabeth, it's more than just one song.
1: For me, Z88.3 has helped me in my everyday mission, which is, as an educator, it's to be there in the field for the teachers and the students that I serve. A long time ago, I realized that I need to carry my faith out into the world. How do I do that? I bring it with me through the use of music as I start my day, going through whatever I'm going through. I get to come back in the car, unwind before I'm present with my family, and I get to hear the music get me going again to walk into that space with my family. So God is with me all the time, and the Z means so much to me because of that. Like, I carry it throughout my entire day.
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0: 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I'm Joel, filling in for Paco. Glad you're here. Tell you what, you've probably heard about how good exercise is for you, but I don't think I would have ever guessed that it would help out with your marriage. See, I heard today that people who exercise, even if it's by themselves, have shown to be better at communicating, avoiding serious arguments, and even at working through conflict. And I bet you that my parents have some sort of secret workout routine because they've been married for like 30 years now. I wonder what they would say if I called them and asked for it.
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2: 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It's like, it's green. Okay, we better get a move on. Here we go.
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4: 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You got a scroll.
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0: Z88.3, checking stress saver traffic. I-4 eastbound's got an accident approaching the Florida Turnpike. Two right lanes are blocked. It's also got a 10-minute backup from just past Osceola Parkway to past State Road 535. Also have an accident on the State Road 408 eastbound approaching State Road 417. The left lane is blocked. Another accident on the Greenway northbound past Boggy Creek Road. The right lane is blocked. And we've got a disabled vehicle in Orlando eastbound Old Winter Garden Road at Cottage Hill Road. The left turn lane is blocked. You might want to try Colonial Drive instead. And that's your Z88.3 Stress Saver Traffic. Got a 20% chance of rain throughout the rest of the night with a low of around 77 and then a 50-50 chance of rain tomorrow. High of around 95, could feel as hot as 111. It's 91 in Melbourne. It's about 87 in Daytona Beach. We're at 88 in Ocala and we're at 90 in Orlando.
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